anybody tell you otherwise, especially if they've got good music playing, and they did. So I don't need to sell it, you know. Let's see. Before that, I played The Champion by Apes of the State. They're from Lancaster, Pennsylvania, and that song seems appropriate to dedicate to our friend Todd, who was in an accident recently and is recovering, and that song seems to have been written for someone just like him. Let's see. I think it's time to spend more time in Pittsburgh, since I'm already talking about it. Here are two bands that played at the famous Mattress Factory this past July, I guess a month ago. I'm going to start with Muzzle Tongue. This is called Things Keep Changing, followed by The Garment District.

called the show Pennsylvania, because I'm showing my love for the state just to our north, Pennsylvania. All this music, if you cannot believe that all this great talent is just from one state out of 50 in this country, not even mentioning other territories, and the District of Columbia is not a state yet, and yeah, there's just so much talent. Mairs Lemon, she's one of my favorites. Her last album came out in 2024. We're waiting for something new. Foolish and Fast was the track I played for you. Before that, we heard Floating from Philadelphia. Oh, Mairs Lemon's from Pittsburgh. Everybody's from Pittsburgh except for Floating. They're from Philadelphia. They put out a little album called La Di Da this year, and the track I played was Spooky. A spooky one called Wendy. Before that, Pittsburgh's The Garment District with Left on Coast from their 2023 album, Flowers Telegraphed to All Parts of the World. I saw them this past weekend, and I saw them in Pittsburgh earlier this year, this past weekend show. They played a lot of new stuff, so hopefully that portends some new recordings, perhaps. Hint, hint. They're overdue. And Muzzle Tongue before that. Things Keep Changing was the name of the track. Painted World, their mini album. I think it's a mini album released sometime this year. So, like I said, it's not only all music from one state, but all fairly recent. This is happening like practically in real time, people. You know, not all of the artists can come down and see us, and you know, it's worth hopping in your car or taking a train or the bus or whatever, and going and paying them a visit. It's a lot of fun to go to venues that are new to you and, you know, meet strangers and such. Just my perspective on things. Let's see. Oh, so I did want to get into the older stuff, just because there's a lot of it, and this is only 2 hours. One of my favorite bands from Philadelphia in the early 2000s. They were called the Bigger Lovers. But there were a bunch of other great bands from Philadelphia that time. Well, all the time. There's always great bands from Philadelphia. But I love the Bigger Lovers. They were special. And I got a hot tip this weekend that Brett Tobias of the Bigger Lovers is active in making music still under the moniker The Brett Tobias Set. So I went out and sought that music out. I'm going to play something for you now. This is called Se Viva Shuffle from 2026's Tuneless Blues EP, The Brett Tobias Set.

Honey Radar with Song for the Public Universal Friend. They released a 10-inch mini album called Let's Talk About Swimming earlier this year. And before that, Pittsburgh's Astrology Now, one of those hot tips from Jenny in Pittsburgh. Faded is the track I played for you. See God is the name of their record from 2022. And started things off with the Brett Tobias Set and Sepviva Shuffle, which I think is some location in the Philadelphia area. I'm not too sure, but I'm going to just make a wild guess. Tuneless Blues EP came out earlier this year as well. So we're winding into the last half hour of the Night Nurse. Well, I'm your Night Nurse now for the next half hour. But let me tell you, support for Tacoma Radio comes from Hill Center at the Old Naval Hospital on Capitol Hill near the Eastern Market Metro Station. Hill Center presents and hosts a variety of arts, education, and cultural programs. On Sunday, September 13th, it's genre-bending old-time music with the Little Mercies. More info at hillcenterdc.com. All right, more music. Another band I could have seen last Friday. They were playing at Johnny Brenda's, a famous club that's been around forever. I still have never been there. I saw it, but I didn't get inside because I was at another show. Second Grade was playing their opening for Kiwi Junior. Would have been nice to have seen them as well, but you know, you can only be in one place at a time. So it'll be another time. They have an album coming out this December on called Girls and Boys. And aren't these second graders clever, because the first half of the album, all the songs are about girls, and the second half of the album is all about boys. We've gotten some advanced tracks, just girls tracks, though. This one is Cellophane Girls by Second Grade.

I hope all this Pennsylvania music is making you feel like going to Pennsylvania. Or at least going to see a show when they come to town. So stick around. Michael Phillips will be here shortly cooking up a batch of gourmet jazz in the jazz kitchen. Starting at 9, he'll take you through to midnight. And be sure to tune in tomorrow from 1 to 3 p.m. Melissa Block will be in doing a special remembrance of the late, great Dolly Parton. Life and music. What's to say? What else can I say? Dolly Parton, one of the greats, one of a great human being. So you want to tune in for that here on Wowdy. Let me tell you what you just heard. Pittsburgh's Silver Car Crash there with Crime. Their album from 2023 was called Shattered Shine. Before that, Philadelphia's Mesh. I think that's a very brand new album. No Fun at All is what it's called. Quit My Job is the track. Back to Pittsburgh for Boy Wonders with Little Black Shadow. Character Study was their album last year. Remember Sports, another recent release, sometime this summer, I think. The Refrigerator is the album. Yowie is the track. And start off with Second Grade with a preview of their forthcoming album coming out in December. That was Cellophane Girls. So lots of Pennsylvania for you. So I'm going to close out here. I guess try to do it as neatly and tidily as I can. I have to give a trigger warning. There may be an auto-tune heard in one of the upcoming tracks. So just want to make sure you're aware of that. I don't think you're going to hear it on this next song, though. I was delighted to see another band from the center of Pennsylvania, somewhere in the middle, on a farm in the middle of Pennsylvania, are a couple performing under the name of Giant Day, and they put on a glorious set on Friday. This is a track that they performed, in fact, from their most recent album, Alarm. This is called Golden Times.

bleary-eyed here on Musical Remedies. I'm going to leave you here now with guitar virtuoso from Philadelphia, Chris Forsythe. He performed with his group Basic at the 930 Club earlier this year. I was really lucky to be there and see them playing with opening for Tortoise. It was a fantastic show. So I'm going to leave you with Basic. This is called It Ignites. And with that, I wish you a very good night. I'll see you next week on the Rock and Roll Rabbit Hole.

And broadcasting from the Stuart Moore Studio, this is WOWD at 94.3 in Tacoma Park, Maryland, and you are now in the Jazz Kitchen for the next 3 hours. My name is Michael Phillips, and, you know, happy Thursday night to you. Hope things are safe and peaceful for you where you are. Many thanks to Walter, who was sitting in for the night nurse tonight and for the last 2 hours playing stuff that, very tasty stuff he was playing there, the part that I heard. Tonight, as usual, I'll be playing some, a lot of new jazz releases, and mostly newish stuff from artists that you can go out and see live. Yeah, there's nothing like live music, right? So we'll be listening to some new recordings that I have here from Linda Mahon O playing with Melissa Aldana. And then Christian Finger, who you may not know, but he plays with Ralph Alessi and Ben Maunder on the recording I'm going to play in a minute. And a new thing from Miki Yamanaka and a bunch of others. So, there's always some nice stuff coming out. And so we're going to dive right into that. And let's get started with this rising star saxophonist, Maria Grand, originally from Switzerland, now based in New York, and she has, I would say, 1 foot in straight-ahead jazz and 1 foot in the avant-garde, and it's an interesting and unique blend. So, she also accompanies herself on vocals. She started a new record label, which is interesting. She started it with pianist Maria Sanchez there in New York, or now Marta Sanchez, excuse me. And it's called Lilalia Records, Lilalia Records. And she released her first album on that label a couple of months ago, and it's called Both Sides. And here she is with the tune Jump, Love, Jump.

Well, all right. We just heard from three incredibly talented female saxophonists, three of the best in the business. And that one that we just heard was Sherelle Cassidy with the tune Smile off her latest album, Gratitude. It came out, last fall. And Sherelle was on sax, Cyrus Chestnut on piano, Christian McBride on bass, and Lewis Nash on the drums. Sherelle Cassidy. Before that was the bassist Linda Mahon O in duet with saxophonist Melissa Aldana, another fantastic saxophonist originally from Chile, now living in New York. And we heard their version of Anthropology. And that's off their duet album that just came out called Beneath Lifted Skies. Started out with Maria Grand, originally from Switzerland and now living in New York, of course. And we heard her do the tune Jump Love Jump from her latest album, Both Sides. Maria Grand on sax, Rashan Carter on bass, and Shakur Hakim on percussion, Miguel Russell on drums. So just sax, bass, and then drums and percussion. Maria Grand. All right. 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Right, and now let's turn to it's a pretty innovative group featuring Ralph Alessi on trumpet and Ben Maunder on guitar, and also Vadim Nesilovsky, who is on piano, has a great very nice solo on this tune. The group is actually led by drummer Christian Finger, and the album, which is called Zeit Zirkel, is again a sort of a blend, just like Maria Grand, a blend of avant-garde and straight ahead jazz. See what you think. Brand new from Christian Finger. The tune we'll listen to is called 15 PM. All right, 94.3 WOWD.

Irish guitarist Simon German with his tune New November off the 2025 album Obscene. Very innovative guitarist based in Berlin these days after spending about 11 years in New York City. And his quartet members are all based in Berlin there. You know, he's worked with just a lot of the world's great improvising artists, jazz artists, including John Zorn and Anna Weber and Chris Speed. I mean, a lot of these folks are Aaron Parks on the innovative sort of, well, they're all innovative, but on the avant-garde side of the jazz spectrum. So he had, let's see if I can pronounce their names. So it's Simon German on guitar, Otis Sanjo on saxophone, Peter Eld on bass, Lucas Akintaya on drums. And before that, we heard Fonville and Freebush. That is Corey Fonville and Sam Freebush with their tune, What Did You Say? Off their brand new album, Blue Collar Jazz. Corey Fonville on drums, Sam Freebush organ, Alan Good Parker on guitar. Corey Fonville is from the area, I believe, from Virginia. Has been playing quite a bit with Nicholas Payton and also Christian Scott, and he's one of the founding members of Butcher Brown, at the sort of jazz funk band that's out of Richmond and has gone national and international. So he's sort of local, right? Let's see. Yeah, he's from Virginia Beach. I consider that kind of local in the overall scheme of global artists. Started out the set with Christian Finger, the drummer, and his brand new album, Zeit Zirkel. We heard the tune 15 PM with Ralph Alessi on trumpet, Ben Maunder on guitar, Vadim Meselovsky on piano, Adam Armstrong on bass, and Christian Finger on the drums. This is WOWD in Tacoma Park. You know, I've been playing Sullivan Fortner's new album a fair amount recently. Wonderful pianist. I kind of, there's no adjectives. I mean, you want to say up and coming, but he's up and come already, I think. He has an interesting collection of tunes on his latest album, really kind of steps away from the standard piano trio. Plays organ and electric piano on a lot of tunes. You might know him as the principal piano accompanist of Cecile McLaurin-Salvant, right? But anyway, I guess he is sort of rising star composer and pianist. So his latest album is called Leave That In There, and it is a piano trio, and he alternatively plays other things besides piano, as I say. In fact, there's not a lot of acoustic piano on this album, but I'm going to play one of those acoustic piano pieces, and it's called Sorcerer's Stick. Sullivan Fortner, 94.3 WOWD.

And this is WOWD LP in Tacoma Park. You're in the Jazz Kitchen. I'm Michael Phillips. And we just heard from Soojin Soo and the tune The Doors of Perception from her newest album, Prison of Existence. Soojin Soo, one of the top drummers on the South Korean jazz scene. And also a very creative composer. She was joined on that by Jaehoon Kung, or Kang, on piano, and Hoo Kim on the bass. Yeah, Soojin Soo, I'm a big fan. Unfortunately, she doesn't, I guess it's expensive. It is expensive to fly from Korea here to tour, so she hasn't done it. Not many South Korean jazz musicians have, but it's not that I've seen. And it's quite an interesting scene in South Korea there. A really interesting jazz scene. Before that, we heard from Miki Yamanaka, the Miki Yamanaka Trio with Nicole Glover. We heard the tune Indigo off Miki's new album, Breathe. And I've been using the term rising star a lot. I have to do it again. She's a rising star pianist on the New York jazz scene. She frequently plays with her husband Jimmy McBride, a really good drummer. And she wears these days. She wears, in fact, for the last a few years, she's been wearing a formal kimono during her performances as a tribute, to her Japanese ancestry and culture. Miki Yamanaka on the piano, Nicole Glover on sax, Tyrone Allen on bass, and Jimmy McBride on the drums. We started out with Sullivan Fortner in the tune Sorcerer's Stick from his newest album, Leave That In There. And so Sullivan Fortner on a piano, Tyrone Allen again on bass, Tyrone Allen II, Kayvon Gordon on drums. Well, up next, here is the very, very gifted New York-based pianist Greg Murphy, and this is his version of the Chick Corea composition Humpty Dumpty. Greg Murphy, 94.3 WOWD.

Bobby Hutcherson from 1975 with the tune NTU off his wonderful Linger Lane album, recorded live outside in Idlewild, California. Bobby Hutcherson on marimba, Ernie Watts on reeds, Jerry Peters or Petters on keyboard, and John Rowland on guitar. Before that, brand new from Sylvie Courvoisier, the tune At Risk, from this album Amalthea. It's going to be released in October. Sylvie Courvoisier on piano, Patricia Brennan on vibraphone, Thomas Morgan on bass, Dan Weiss on the drums. Started out with Greg Murphy, I called him a very gifted pianist. That sounds a little intellectual, but he's not, I don't really think of him as an intellectual player. He's just damn good. Am I allowed to say that word? Yes, it's after 10. Greg Murphy with the tune Humpty Dumpty, originally by Chick Corea, from his album Snap Happy. And Greg Murphy on piano, Abasia Koto on bass, Steve Johns on drums. 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All right, from Chicago-based avant-garde saxophonist and bass clarinetist Jeff Bradfield, comes a new album called Open or Close, which features Myra Melford on piano. That's pretty cool. And also Ben Goldberg on clarinet and Dana Hall on drums. That's quite a band. So here's it's sort of an ostinato piece called No Brand. Jeff Bradfield, 94.3 WOWD.

0: And you're tuned to WOWDLP Tacoma Park. You're in the Jazz Kitchen. I'm Michael Phillips. And we just heard from the late, great Wallace Roney with Wolfbane from his final album, 2019, Blue Dawn, Blue Nights. Wallace Roney on trumpet, Emilio Modeste on sax, Oscar Williams II on piano, Quentin Zotto on guitar, Paul Kofari on bass, Lenny White on drums. And before that, a superb saxophonist, David Sanchez. I don't know why he's not right up there with the other greats, the existing greats, but he is great. David Sanchez with the tune Lumbalu from his latest album, Tambo. He's originally from Puerto Rico. He's not a young guy. I mean, he's in his 50s. He's recorded with Dizzy Gillespie, Charlie Hayden, Slide Hampton, Roy Hargrove, Stefan Harris, Steve Turay, a long, long list. So that was David Sanchez on tenor sax, Ricky Rodriguez on bass, Louis Perdomo on keyboards, and Tony Escapa on drums, Jean-Lee Aponte on percussion, and Camilo Molino also on percussion, and Franklin Tejedor also on percussion. David Sanchez. It's a really nice album called Tambo. It just came out, I want to say a couple months ago, 3 months, 4 months ago. Started out the set with Chicago-based saxophonist Jeff Bradfield from his latest album called Open or Close. We heard No Brand. And he was playing bass clarinet on that one. Jeff Bradfield. Myra Melford on piano, Ben Goldberg on clarinet, and Dana Hall on the drums. Well, I know who I've got up next. I just gotta find the... Yeah. It's our friend Aquia Ulrich and The Tribe and her latest album, Bonya. It was recorded live, and the tune I'm going to play is, I think, one of her most iconic tunes, Malaika. And the CD has them out of order a little bit, so I hope I get the right one here. Aquia Ulrich.
1: This song is called Malaika. Can I hear y'all say Malaika? Malaika means angel. And this song, Nakupenda Malaika, means I love you, my angel. 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Is that okay? 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

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Y'all ready to help me out? 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I promise. Here we go. This is all you gotta do. Okay. I'm gonna do what I

WOWDLP Tacoma Park. We just heard from Sam Yahel on piano with the Monk tune Think of One from his 2009 album Hometowns, with Mark Penman on bass and Joaquin Rueckert on drums. Before that, brand new from Chris Van Voorst Van Beest. And no, he's not foreign, he's an American. And originally from Maine, now based in, guess where? New York City. Chris Van Voorst Van Beest on bass. Zach Lapidus on piano. Great piano. Nathan Elman Bell on the drums. And we started out the set with Aquia Ulrich and the Tribe with her iconic tune Malaika. And this is off the live album Bonya, with Aquia on vocals, Chris Funn on bass, Tyler Leake on drums, Sam Prather on keyboard, Brent Burkhead on sax. Well, if you like jazz and creative music of all kinds, you've come to the right place. You're listening to WOWD in Tacoma Park, Maryland, streaming at tacomaradio.org. And if you live within, I don't know, about 5 miles of Tacoma Park, you can pick it up at 94.3 FM. And there's some other really good shows here too. Saturday. Saturday is from 10 to 12 is Bobby Hill and Clay Fink, who alternate Saturdays with This Music is the name of the show, and they play very avant-garde jazz, free jazz, and just very improvisational stuff. Really interesting. That's Saturday, 10 to 12. This Music. All right. Well, our friend, saxophonist Charles Ramont Woods, has a new album out. And it's called Tuklo Tushina, if I'm pronouncing it correctly. So let's listen to a track from it. This is called When the Morning Dawns, Charles Ramont Woods.

This next piece was a dedication to a very great piano player, who I think was one of the most influential musicians in the history of jazz. Marvellous guy, Bill Evans, who unfortunately died while I was in New York, so I thought it would be nice to write a piece for him. This one's called Waltz for Bill. Thank you.

We just heard from Jeff Castle with the tune Waltz for Bill. And that was recorded in 1980. Finally released last year on an album called Impressions of New York, released by Jazz in Britain Records. Waltz for Bill, for Bill Evans. And Jeff Castle passed in 2020 and was a, you know, pretty pivotal and immensely popular jazz figure in the British jazz scene. So he was joined by Ian Carr on trumpet, Guy Barker on trumpet, Paul Neiman on trombone, Brian Smith on sax, Tim Whitehead on sax, Glenn Cartledge on guitar, Ron Matheson on bass, Roger Sellers on drums, Frank Riccati on vibes. If those names are unfamiliar to you, you can be forgiven. They were on the British jazz scene in 1980, so if you weren't following British jazz or living in Britain at that time, you can be forgiven for not recognizing any of those folks. The Jazz in Britain label is putting out a lot of really nice archival stuff. Every year there's archival jazz put out. Inevitably there's a new Miles Davis and a John Coltrane album, and you know, they find these live recordings or unreleased stuff. But it's nice to hear the stuff coming out of Britain. They've had a thriving jazz scene for a long time. Right now it's going great guns, but it's been there all along too. Before Jeff Castle, we heard from the newest thing from Givitan Gellin, a wonderful saxophonist. We heard Fighting Spirit Blues off his album called Island Dreamer, 3 of 3. Joining Givitan, who was on trumpet, Cosmo Lieberman on sax, really nice sax playing on that tune. John Batiste on piano. Well, we don't know if it's the lab. This is one of the things with liner notes sometimes. I don't know who was on piano. It could have been John Batiste, Micah Thomas, Mathis Picard. They just list all the pianists without saying which track they played on. Same thing with bass. Could have been Mats Sandahl or Jeremiah Edwards. Sandahl. Mats Sandahl or Jeremiah Edwards. Drums could have been Kyle Benford or Leslie Smith. Anyway, it was a nice Givitan Gellin release. Started out the set with Charles Remont Woods, brand new from him. The album is called Tuklo Tuchina, and we heard the tune When the Morning Dawns. Charles Remont Woods on sax, Peter Frasrand on the piano, Emery Diggs on bass, Gus Johnson on the drums. You're in the Jazz Kitchen. I'll be with you for another 21 minutes roughly. Next Thursday I will not be here because DC Jazz Fest will be going on. You should look it up online. There's all kinds of really good artists that are going to be here starting next Wednesday. Wednesday, Thursday, Friday, and then Saturday and Sunday are the big events down on the wharf with outside with a whole number of artists out there. Well, we had bassist and composer Steve Arnold on the show a few weeks ago to discuss his new album, The Hitting Wall.
And can you guess what the title refers to? The hitting wall. Simply, it's the wall where you practice hitting tennis balls against it to get better at tennis, right? Steve did that a lot in his youth, and it sort of carries over to practicing to become a great jazz musician. Practice, practice, practice. Yeah, you have to spend hours and hours just to become a mediocre jazz musician. So here's Steve Arnold with his band Sea Change with the tune The Root. 94.3 WOWD.

Well, we just heard Mark Dresser and Denman Maroney with their tune Harkamoni from their new album on Crypto Gramophone Records. No, it's an old, it's not new, I'm sorry, it's from 2005, called Time Changes. Denmar Maroney on what they call hyper piano. Composer was Mark Dresser, and who also played bass, Michael San on drums. Really interesting piece, Harkamoni. Before that, we heard brand new from Kevin Sun, an amazing up-and-coming saxophonist in New York. And we heard the tune Chanson from his album. I believe it's called Kevin Sun 2, even though he's done more than two albums. Kevin Sun on the tenor sax, Christian Lee on piano, Walter Stinson on bass, Kayvon Gordon on drums. Started out the set with Steve Arnold and Sea Change and a tune called The Root. Steve Arnold on bass, Brian Settles on sax, Brandon Woody on trumpet, Nelson Daugherty on guitar, Federico Pena on piano, and Keith Butler Jr. on drums. That'll do it for me. I'm Michael Phillips. I was going to see you next Thursday, but it's DC Jazz Fest, so I'll see you in 2 weeks. Bill Simmons will be sitting here next Thursday playing some wonderful jazz in my place starting at 9 o'clock every Thursday in the Jazz Kitchen. And you're tuned to WOWDLP Tacoma Park.

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1: Howdy, Wowdy fans. This is Dina Cole, host of The Sound of Soul with Dina Cole, which airs every other Sunday evening from 8 to 10 p.m. right here on Tacoma Radio. When you join me, you'll hear a 90s kid playing classic R&B from the 1950s to the 1980s, from doo-wop and rock and roll to Motown and Philly soul. And you never know what artist might drop by. So join me on the air. I look to see you there.

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1: Oh, rattle and roar and Willie, now he's gone to the fair for to sell his fiddle and buy some other ware. Pardon he, his fiddle the souls is written, says he. Oh, rattle and roar and Willie, you're welcome home to me. Die diddly I durum, die diddle die do, die diddle dum day, die diddly I durum, die diddle die do, die diddle dum day, diddly I durum, die diddle die do, die diddle dum day, die diddly I dee, die do, die do rutin dee diddle day. As I went by, crack cannily, cannily kickin' and burn, who should I spy but Willie a sittin' with John Bourdon, a sittin' with John Bourdon and among good company, oh rattle and roar and Willie, you're welcome home to me. Die diddly I durum, die diddle die do, die diddle dum day, die diddly I durum, die diddle die do, die diddle dum day. Diddly I durum, die diddle die do, die diddle dum day, die diddly I do, die dee, die do rutin dee diddle day. Oh, Willie, come sell your fiddle, come sell your fiddle, say fine. Oh, Willie, come sell your fiddle and buy us a pint of wine. If I were to sell me fiddle, the world would think I was mad, cause as many's a rantin' day me fiddle and I did have. Die diddly I durum, die diddle die do, die diddle dum day, die diddly I durum, die diddle die do, die diddle dum day, diddly I durum, die diddle die do.

discipline of company. Well, I guess I

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1: 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Are you all ready?

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WOWDLP Tacoma Park. That's WOWDLP Tacoma Park. My voice is clear now, I believe. Morning, not so much, but we'll see. We'll muggy out. I'm DJ Bookish, and it's time for Ballads in the Morning. We've heard a lot of Dolly Parton lately, but you might not have heard this one. I'm going to start with it. Is it a ballad? Heck yeah.

All right, Dolly Parton with Two Little Orphans from early in her career, and rest in peace. I'm DJ Bookish. As I said, I'm part of the rotating cast here at Ballads in the Morning on Wowdy 94.3 FM Tacoma Parks Community Radio, tacomaradio.org. Ballads in the Morning airs every Friday from 8 to 10 in the morning, and I'm going to play you something from 2009, one of many releases by the British combo called the Unthanks, also released music under related names. Leader of the band, I believe her name is Rebecca or Becky Unthank. This is their version of the ballad, Anarchy Gordon.

marche vite terre, paille, loom, yarko, shulteri. Yerbse pure nerf.

What you just heard here on Ballads in the Morning on Wowdy was a performance of a kind of a version of a traditional Armenian tune, if I understand correctly. The recording was called Gerani Bes Yegar. It's spelled variously in different released versions by different artists, but this version was by a tar player, a player of the stringed instrument called the tar, and singer named Ashot Arustamyants, who came to the United States from Iran of an Armenian background and recorded supposedly these tunes in Europe. And anyway, the tune Gerani Bes Yegar, I found that it's related to or a version of a traditional tune called Noritz Karun Yegav, a ballad which is a love song, and some sample lyrics from that song that we just heard before this. It opens with setting in the spring season. Spring came again. I saw you who were my love again. You were dressed in red. Beautiful one, you came and went through the mountains. You didn't give me even one greeting. That's sort of the gist of the song. Ashot Arustamyants, and this is another tune from the same record. This is an old LP, I doubt somehow that it's available in any other form. Armenian Instrumental Music and Folk Songs. No date, looks like sometime in the 1960s, maybe earlier 60s, out of Los Angeles, I think. So this is Ballads in the Morning, all kinds of stuff coming at you. And it may have sounded a little harsh after the unthanks just at the beginning there, when the old recording technology and the all the strings kind of kick in. But you know, there's an affinity in across traditions in that sort of harshness that kind of intermingles or flows through the sweetness. And just as an example of that, I'm going to play a version of a Cajun tune, Tes Yeux Bleus, Petits Yeux Bleus, Little Blue Eyes. This is performed by the mostly English language band, the Foghorn String Band, here on Ballads in the Morning, only on Wowdy, 94.3 FM, Tacoma Park, Maryland. The Foghorn String Band.

here as the summer closes out here on Ballads in the Morning. I've played a couple tunes from the album Summer Solstice by Matty Pryor and Tim Hart, originally released in the early 1970s. The last tune you heard just now was called Dancing at Whitsun, and that was preceded by Sorry the Day I Was Married. And before that was the version by Lee Monroe Presnell, recorded in 1951, of The Two Sisters That Loved One Man. And this was recorded by the Intrepid Collectors, Anne and Frank Warner, who have a collection dedicated to music that they recorded on site called Nothing Seems Better to Me, The Music of Frank Prophet and North Carolina, The Warner Collection, Volume 2. And so Frank Prophet, whose name is in the title of that collection, was the singer whose version of Tom Dooley recorded in, or learned by, Frank Warner in 1938, that inspired the Kingston Trio and helped kick off a certain phase of the U.S. folk revival in the 1950s. So anyway, Lee Monroe Presnell with The Two Sisters That Love One Man. Really terrific performance. That is a version of the Choi Sisters, a ballad that has been traced back to Scandinavia in the 17th century. And according to the notes in this collection, the version by Lee Monroe Presnell included some verses that are rare in American traditional versions of the song. In the American tradition, usually there's nothing about the revelation of the crime by a fiddle made from the dead girl's body. There's a line about, quote, singing bones. So, yeah. I'm DJ Bookish, and it is just past 8:34. I have something to tell you, and that is that Tacoma Radio is a proud sponsor of the annual Tacoma Park Folk Festival on Sunday, September 27th at Tacoma Park Middle School. The family-friendly music and arts festival features local and regional performers, food and craft vendors, and community tables. 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That's tpff.org for Tacoma Park Folk Festival. And there will be a folk festival fundraiser on September 13th at El Golfo Restaurant from 5 to 8 p.m. September 13th, 5 to 8 p.m., El Golfo Restaurant, organized by local musicians. It's a fundraiser for the Tacoma Park Folk Festival. More info at tpff.org. 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I'm going to play something for you now commemorating a battle that took place 615 years ago. The Battle of Harlaw in Scotland. A bloody climax in some feudal rivalries of the time. There's an album that was released on the 600th anniversary of the battle in 2011 called Harlaw, Scotland, 1411, headlined by the artist Bonnie Rideout. And the singer I'm going to play for you right now from this collection is Elizabeth Stewart,
who's singing the ballad called The Battle of Harlaw. And backing up Elizabeth Stewart is a chorus of about six or seven folks, including Bonnie Rideout. This is their version of the Battle of Harlaw with Elizabeth Stewart singing.

six tracks you never saw. We my dad and no my father day, my daddy and my day. They fell for clothes.

Gene Redpath singing Wars of High Germany, aptly following up the Battle of Harlaw, sung by Elizabeth Stewart. Here on WOWDY, Tacoma Parks Community Radio. And as I play a clarinet performance by the Northwestern Greek musician Kitsos Harisiadis from the 1930s, actually 1931, I think. I'm going to tell you a little bit about what's coming up later today. There is a Dolly Parton commemoration here on WOWDY today from 1 to 3 p.m., so don't miss that. Melissa Block will host that two-hour celebration of the life and music of Dolly Parton. Before that, from 10 to 12 this morning, directly following Ballads in the Morning, Kevin will come on with No Maps, playing his typical mix of listenable, drinkable music from various traditions. Always a good deal, and good to see Kevin. Noon to 1 p.m. today is Vientos de Latino America with Luis Ayala. New and vibrant sounds from the alternative Latino music scene. And we got that Dolly Parton commemoration with Melissa from 1 to 3, followed by 7th and Twang from 3 to 4 p.m. And this week, it's Chicago music. Specifically, blues, Howlin' Wolf, jazz, Herbie Hancock, gospel soul, the Staple Singers, singer-songwriters, John Prine, and more, Dinah Washington and Wilco. Got those W's in the mix, too. That's 7th and Twang, 3 to 4 p.m. today. From 4 to 5 this afternoon, it's Walking on the Moon, with Judy filling in, playing comic musical theater songs. And that leads into The Weekly with Upbeat R&B from 5 to 6 p.m. and The Groove Line with T. Willie Will from 6 to 7. All right. That tells you what to listen to all day and early evening today. I'm going to come back to the upcoming shows a little later on. A little more Kitsos Harisiadis here on Ballads in the Morning.

You heard Yorkston Thorne Khan. That's James Yorkston, John Thorne, and Suhail Yusuf Khan from their album called Navarasa, Nine Emotions, released in 2020, fusing South Asian and Scottish traditions. That was a version, very unique version, of Westland Winds. The lyrics are by Robert Burns. And so that was winding up a series of kind of experimental takes on folk tradition with self-consciously literary modern 19th century lyrics, 18th, 19th century lyrics. The preceding track before Yorkston Thorne Khan was by Donovan, that 60s folk singer, his version of Lewis Carroll's Jabberwocky from the double album HMS Donovan, quite a concept album, and the Anemonon, which was a band in the ambit of the Palace Brothers and Will Oldham. The Anemonon did their version of Robert Louis Stevenson's Land of Nod. Here on Ballads in the Morning. Again, I'm DJ Bookish, rotating through today and playing a real mix of things with a kind of British emphasis. But right now what you're hearing is a piece for harp. This is from an album called Lost Songs of a Rhineland Harper, 10th and 11th Centuries, by the group Sequentia, led by Benjamin Bagby. And this is an instrumental piece, but coming right up, I'm going to play the next track on the album, which is called Suavissima Nuna, and it's a macaronic song, that is to say, a mixture of Latin and other languages, vernaculars, in this case, I guess German. It's a body song recounting the story of the seduction of a nun. Only here on Ballads in the Morning.

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You heard the legendary and wonderful Paul Robeson singing Joe Hill from Songs of Free Men. There's an expanded collection with that title on CD that is well worth many, many listens. Paul Robeson, such an amazing kaleidoscopic talent and commitment too, to go with it. The song Joe Hill was written by Earl Robinson, and I'm going to follow up this break with a version sung live by Earl Robinson himself. But first, let me tell you what you've been hearing. Prior to Paul Robeson Jr., Jackson C. Frank sang Child Fixin' to Die, his own tune. I believe that recording was from 1994, released in various posthumous forms in expanded editions of his classic album from the 1960s. Child Fixin' to Die, moving song. Sparky Rucker before that did his version of Railroad Bill. Sparky Rucker was a folk performer, traditional folk and blues performer. His album Cold and Lonesome on a Train came out in 1977. Isaac Oviedo sang Odiame, which is an old ballad, Mexican ballad. Blozabella, British folk rock ensemble, kind of more on the folky traditional side, sang The Diamond from their album A Richer Dust, came out in the 1980s. And before that were those tracks by Sequentia with the song about the seduction of a nun, Suavissima Nuna, in Latin and German. Album was called Lost Songs of a Rhineland Harper. 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Every week, Ballads in the Morning airs from 8 to 10 on Fridays with a rotating cast of hosts. Clay was supposed to do it today. Something came up. I stepped in. I'll be back, as far as I know, from the current schedule on September 18th, a few weeks from now. 4 weeks, I guess. No, 3 weeks. And to reach the DJs here, to reach the hosts at Wowdy, you can always shoot us an email if you like. I would like to say that there's a social media account that you can reach me on, but I have not incorporated that into my environment currently. But you can shoot us an email at dj@tacomaradio.org. It's real simple, dj@tacomaradio.org. And you can make requests, you can do other things. In the old days, you would have called us on the phone. Not sure how many people do that now, meaning either make the calls or take the calls. But if you want to do that, I could try to figure it out. 240-641-8144. And might not be able to take a request or play one, but I could take one for next time. Next time I'm here on Ballads in the Morning. Okay. Don't know why I'm gabbing away. I'm going to play Earl Robinson's version of Joe Hill. There must be a real cartload of versions of Joe Hill by Earl Robinson. But this one comes from an LP that he signed in 1983. And it's a
It's one of those union-produced records. UAW. The UAW actually released this record. It's called Strange Unusual Evening. Or the full title is UAW Western Region 6 Presents Strange Unusual Evening, A Santa Barbara Story by Earl Robinson. And it's a record of a kind of performance with various artists, headlined by Earl Robinson, playing for what I guess was a bunch of students and workers in 1970 at the University of California, Santa Barbara in California, May 1970. A memorial for Walter Reuther. Haven't studied up that history, but the memorial was run by the students of UCSB. Anyway, this is Earl Robinson, the inimitable, with his song Joe Hill, sung back in 1970 in Santa Barbara, California. Of all things, you never know what's going to turn up here on Ballads in the Morning, or more generally, on Tacoma Radio, Tacoma Parks Community Radio. This is Wowdy. This is Earl Robinson.

Good morning. You're listening to 94.3 FM, WOWDLP. This is Kevin, and you've got No Maps Until Noon today. We begin, as we always begin, with Izimbra, with some talking heads. No Maps, we play music looking at the relentless legacies of music from Africa, Latin America, and the United States, with a big mishmash, and as legacies

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Welcome back to No Maps. I'm Kevin, and it's Friday morning. We'll be on until noon today, and we'll be playing good stuff from Africa, Latin America, and the United States, and mixing it all up. We just heard a bit of a dreamy set. Mitchum Yacoub from the CD A Way In, which just came out a few weeks ago. This is a song called Profecia, featuring Lourdes Iri, who is a vocalist and songwriter, and collaborated with him on a few cuts for the CD, including Deseo Celestial. She's known for her collaborations on Tropical and Cumbia and Soul tracks. And Mitchum Yacoub, we've been playing him a little bit the past couple weeks. He's a multi-instrumentalist, DJ, producer. He's distinguished himself in really kind of integrating Afrobeat and funk and soul and lots of traditions throughout Latin America. And so this new CD is just a lot of fun, and we've been playing a lot of good cuts from it. So currently out of San Diego, California. Aretha Franklin, Daydreaming, which was released in 1972 as the A side. On the B side was I've Been Loving You Too Long. It was one of her many top charting songs. It peaked at number 5 in the Billboard that year. And it was from a CD called Young, Gifted, and Black. Donny Hathaway plays electric piano on that song. Herbert Laws does flute. Supposedly the song was about the Temptations singer Dennis Edwards. And that was confirmed by Aretha Franklin in 1999 when she was on Oprah. And it was her 12th number one soul single, actually. There we go. And lots of folks have covered that song in the past. But for some reason, that song is just playing in my head this week, hearing some good Aretha Franklin. Never hurts for No Maps. And we began with Krungbin out of Austin, Texas. Houston, Texas, wherever they are down in Texas, from the CD A La Sala, Juegos y Nubes, Games and Clouds. And that's one of the probably the more uplifting songs on that album. But that's a reference. The song is a reference to bass player Laura Lee Ochoa's childhood in Mexico, actually. So that's kind of cool. And I just think that's a cool way to start the show on a Friday morning. So anyway, we're on until noon today when Vientos de Latinoamerica comes on. And what I have lined up next is kind of a triplet. It's a song that I've been thinking with the passing of Dolly Parton this week and countless others. Taking one step beyond, basically. And I've heard different versions of this song over the past number of months, and so I wanted to put them all together in a little package. So we're going to begin with Supervelcha from Mexico, who've done a version of One Step Beyond. That's really cool. They are basically known for doing a lot of regional music throughout Mexico. Mexican traditional music, including Norteño and a number of things. But this version of One Step Beyond is taking ska to a whole nother level.
in the Mexican tradition. And we're going to follow this up with the Madness version. And then Prince Buster, the original, who turned out One Step Beyond in 1964 as a B-side for the song Al Capone. So here we go. One Step Beyond, the ska tradition, coursing through lots of places and spaces and times. 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

don't watch that. Watch this. This is the heavy, heavy monster sound. The nuttiest sound around. So if you're coming off the street and you're beginning to feel the heat, well, listen, Buster, you better start to move your feet to the rockinest, rock-steady beat of madness.

Fast and Furious, One Step Beyond from Prince Buster. Ska and Rocksteady Collection Volume 1. He's the original from 1964. Released off the island of Jamaica on the flip side of the Al Capone song. And that song became kind of a standard for MTV, right? 40 years ago or so when Madness did it. And part of the ska revival in the 1980s. So they added that kind of a punk rock fervor to it. And then we had Super Velcha, who was adding kind of a more of a Mexican regional feel to it with Un Paso Adelante. Anyway, that song travels. So you're listening to Kevin on 94.3 FM WOWDLP. And you've got No Maps today. We trace the legacy, musical legacy of Africa, Latin America, and the United States. So we'll be doing a lot of that today. And we're on until noon when Luis Ayala will be in with Vientos de Latino America. We're going to stick with the ska thread and go to a cut from Onda Tropica and their album Onda Tropica, doing Ska Fuentes. And we're going to follow this up with some old and new mambo and cumbia coming up after this. So enjoy, and welcome to Friday morning.

hear that little voice at the end. That is Beck, of all people. cool little song there. Cumbia Beckiana, featuring Beck, from the Mexican Institute of Sound and Meridian Brothers. They have a new CD out called Ruido Tovar, and it's a lot of fun. We've been playing a little bit from it over the past few weeks. They kind of joined forces to kind of link up the tropical traditions of Mexico and Colombia there in particular. They're getting inspiration from psychedelic Mexican cumbia, that whole era. Rigo Tovar is one of the musicians they're kind of pulling from. So they're blending danzón, son, cha-cha-cha, some weird experimental electronics there. And it's kind of crazy. So Camilo, Lara, and Elvis Alvarez, paying tribute to lots of music there, pushing tropical music into unexpected territory, and bringing back onto the scene too. Go figure. It's got that weird kind of steel guitar sound from Devil's Haircut, which makes me, the minute I hear it, I think of Beck. So it's kind of funny. His signature there, and the signature sample, I guess. So anyway, David Byrne, from his first solo album way back in the 90s, Rey Momo. That's the song Make Believe Mambo. Just a great big sound there. Just an interesting album too. And he's playing with world music at the time, but he really pulled from Latin music styles, and in this case from Cuba. Doing some mambo. He also included on that song in particular was Willie Colon, who's such a phenomenal trombonist and what have you, salsa pioneer. And also on that was Christy McCall, who's a British singer and songwriter. Brilliant in her own right, so particularly at that time. So it was kind of cool to hear them in the background there. And we began with Ska Fuentes from Onda Tropica. Onda Tropica, as well, is an interesting kind of conglomeration, drawing from Colombian music as well. So this is Mario Galeano from Colombia. He has a band called Frente Cumbiero, and got together with Will Quantic Holland, an English producer, and they pulled together a whole bunch of really great folks from Colombia in particular. So this is in 2012. They pulled them together in Medellin, and had some younger Colombian musicians from Frente Cumbiero and Combo Barbaro, which is Quantic's combo there. And I guess reinterpreting the tropical musical heritage of Colombia there. So they do a kind of a weird drunken version of Iron Man by Black Sabbath called Iron Man. And interesting CD. Onda Tropica, Ska Fuentes, staying in the ska realm for another beat there. So this is, in case you're wondering what you stumbled onto, 94.3 FM WOWDLP. I'm Kevin, and you're listening to No Maps on Friday morning from 10 until noon. We go until noon with Vientos de Latino America coming in with Luis Ayala. I want to let you know other good stuff that's coming on today. After Luis today, a very special pop-up show, Remembering Dolly Parton. Join WOWD to celebrate the life and music of Dolly Parton. We're doing a special broadcast hosted by Melissa Block for 2 hours of her music. From 3 to 4 today, 7th and Twang, heading up to Chicago and striking a rich in a musical vein of musical gold. Hearing from the likes of Helen Wolf, Staple Singers, Steve Goodman, John Prine, Dinah Washington, Herbie Hancock, Wilco, and many others. From 4 to 5 today, Judy will be sitting in for Danny. Judy from Nine People's Favorite Thing sits on the moon for a show of comedic musical theater songs. From 5 to 6 tonight, the weekly upbeat R&B to start your weekend with DJ Ali and Shomari.
From 6 to 7, The Groove Line, Old School R&B with T. Willie Will. From 7 till 8 tonight, El Maya brings La Universidad de la Cumbia, diverse styles of cumbia and other Latin genres. From 8 till 10, An Infinite Number of Monkeys, Vintage Rock, R&B, and Usual Stuff and Nonsense. And tonight at 10 o'clock, our long-running show, Block Period, that's hosted by high school students this week, our DJ SV. Okay, we're going to keep plunging ahead. We're going to pull from another band that's an interesting collaborative, Alsa Coma Beats. Alsa Coma Beats is, let's see, they are, I believe they're from Melbourne, yeah. So this is a band from Australia, but they're pulling from members from all over West Africa in particular, Senegal, Mali, what have you. And they put out a number of CDs. They have a master djembe player, Babacar Gaye, and they're nine strong. So they've got folks, lots of members here pulling this together. Anyway, Alsa Coma Beats from Melbourne, Australia. We have a cut from their brand new CD called Jutna. It's featuring Gordon Lee and Harry Ling as well. And this is a cut called Folie. We're going to follow this up with some music, new, brand new music from Brazil, and something from Ghana as well with Mr. Easy and Angelique Kidjo. 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This is No Maps.

That ended a little sooner than I thought. You're listening to 94.3 FM, WOWD LP. This is Kevin, and you've got No Maps. We are on today until noon, when Luis Ayala will be in with Vientos de Latino America. Just heard something from Mr. Easy. Mr. Easy is a young musician, young producer, actually, and singer-songwriter, record executive for sure. From Nigeria. What he does is he's the pioneer of Banku music, which is a fusion he describes as a mixture of Ghanaian high life and Nigerian chord progressions. And he's singing in what he would describe Ghanaian pidgin English, basically. It's drawn on Afro beats. It's got some dance hall and high life and hip hop in there. But here he's teaming up with Angelique Kidjo, and the song is called Orokoro, excuse me, from the CD The Evil Genius. Before that, we heard Curio Curio from Brazil, actually from Germany. They are a duet, a pair of Brazilian musicians who are living in Germany. And so they're kind of going back and reinterpreting some of the Tropicalismo from 50 years ago. They just released a CD called Curio Curio, and Bem Querer is the lead single off that. So we've been playing it for the past couple weeks. That's a great end of summer song. Alça Como Beats from Melbourne, Australia, playing with Mamadou Dembele, Magusam, and Kanozeye Diabate, along with Gordon Lee and Harry Ling. The CD is called Jutna, and the cut we played was Folie. They just came out with a new CD. Alça Como Beats has been putting out, they are a nine-piece ensemble, and they've been putting out music for a number of years, so this is just their newest thing coming out of Australia. So, enjoying all of that, no doubt. It is 11 o'clock, and we've got another hour of No Maps. We trace the music of Africa, Latin America, and the United States. And so, where we're going next is to London, but by way of many different places. So this is a song by Los Bichos, who have a new CD out that I've been playing a little bit the past couple weeks, and they're phenomenal. They're so much fun to listen to. But they've been putting out music for a long time. So this is an older cut from their first CD. They do a really interesting take on cumbia, mostly instrumental. What we get is some mix of, oh God, they've been describing it in many ways. They want to sound like Van Halen and the Cocteau Twins from Turkey. Go figure. Anyway, their first CD is called Let the Festivities Begin, and this is a cut called The Link is About to Die. Really cool instrumental. I'm going to follow us up with some Broken Bells and Leon Bridges. 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

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Good morning. 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My name's Kevin, and we are putting out No Maps for you this morning. No Maps traces musical legacies from Africa, Latin America, and the United States, and shakes it up and splays it on the table for everybody to listen to. So we've been doing some good stuff here. We had just a wonderful upbeat song from Leon Bridges. That's from Fort Worth, Texas. Leon Bridges has a new CD, Happiness Anytime. And it follows up his 2024 CD called Leon. It's got some really wonderful cuts on it. We've been playing it for the past few weeks. Supposedly, in the notes on it, Happiness Anytime has echoes of Fela Kuti, the wanderlust of Paul Simon's Rhythm of the Saints, and the warmth of Jorge Ben from Brazil, which is pretty crazy. Because that's pretty much where we sit on Friday mornings, in the middle of all those folks. So anyway, it's got a good feel to it. Talk It Over was the cut we just heard. Broken Bells with James Mercer and Danger Mouse from their first CD, Broken Bells, Mongrel Heart, which I thought was appropriate for the No Map show. And we begin with Los Bichos from London, England. The Link Is About to Die from the CD Let the Festivities Begin. Some really cool instrumental cumbia mix of different, pulling from different traditions there. As I mentioned, they have a new CD out. Well, it's singles right now, a couple singles. We'll be playing another piece of theirs next week. They're collaborating with Adrian Quesada from Black Pumas. And hopefully there'll be an album coming out. I would guess there would be. They're a four-piece with band members from all over the world, which is really pretty fun. So anyway, we are going to now turn to a cut that has a bit of a story to it. So I think everyone this week has some kind of Dolly Parton tribute, some kind of story to share. So this is mine. This is an artist who I revere tremendously and grew up listening to mostly through my mother playing her stuff through the 70s. And I remember in 1980 when 9 to 5 came out, and I was just starting high school, hearing all that and kind of rolling my eyes to some extent, but knowing that it was probably important. And when I first really encountered the legacy of Dolly Parton, it was nowhere in the United States. I had I was in the rural communities out in South Africa in 1988, and in Mashlabatini, outside of Ulundi, in KwaZulu, South Africa, and was teaching high school for a year there, and went walking through the community one of the first mornings I was there, and there are what are known as tuck shops, which is basically where you get all your goods and services. And there are a number of them in the village, and they all have a name put above their door. And I walked past one, and it was, I saw the name Dolly, and it was Dolly's Cafe. And I asked one of the folks I was with, I said, "Who's Dolly?" Because I thought, you know, the only person I knew of was Dolly Parton. And but there are very well-known South African musicians and legendary musicians, Dolly Retebe in particular. This young person told me, "Oh, that's Dolly's Cafe." And Dolly's Cafe is a place, you know, we recognize Dolly Parton. And I had no idea that Dolly Parton's music was popular in South Africa, which it was. A lot of country music is very well known
throughout Zulu and Xhosa communities in South Africa. And so I said, why Dolly Parton? I had no idea what the appeal would be. And as they described it to me, oh, Dolly Parton, because she's the voice of God. And I kind of stepped back and took a beat there and thought, okay, there we go. So so that's my connection with Dolly Parton and No Maps this morning. We're going to play a cut that I think a lot of people have been playing this week, which is very interesting. So this is actually a cover of a Woody Guthrie song that she made in 1980 for the 9 to 5 album that she put out on vinyl. It's called Deportee, Plane Wreck at Los Gatos. It's a protest song. Woody Guthrie wrote it in 1948 in reference to a plane crash that led to the death of 32 people, 4 Americans and 28 migrant farm workers, braceros, who had come from Mexico to work the fields up in Fresno County. And so this crash involved the deportation of 28 workers who were deported from California back to Mexico. And the crash occurred in Los Gatos Canyon, which is actually in Fresno County, not not in the town of Los Gatos. Anyway, he was so angry in particular about this because the reports coming from the New York Times and the Fresno Bee never mentioned anyone's names, particularly the names of, well, the Mexican workers. And so he wrote this song about them, and she reinterpreted it. And you can hear the opening lines of the song: the crops are all in, the peaches are rotting, the oranges piled in their creosote dumps. And that's because the government policies were paying farm workers to destroy their crops to keep farm production low and prices high. And he was very opposed to this, that we would be destroying food by poisoning it in a world where we had hungry people living. It takes on particular resonance these days, clearly, with the deportation and ICE in our communities. And so Dolly Parton covered this in 1980, clearly feeling it, and it's got a beautiful piano part to it. So we're going to play this, and we're going to combine her with other master griots from different traditions across the world, because this is who she was. She was our griot in the United States. So Dolly Parton, Deportee, Plane Wreck at Los Gatos. 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

putting at the 25th. Oh, Meta, you're too good for over.

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kubuling at a twerebe. While a young monto, take kubuling at a twerebe. Inequality and joy, take kubuling at a twerebe. Ujani, inequality and joy, take kubuling at a twerebe.

Welcome back to 94.3 FM, WOWDLP. This is Kevin. We just heard Lu Borges from Brazil. I mentioned I was going to play a set that, was drawing on some masters. And definitely one of the masters. He passed away last November at the age of 73 in Minas Gerais in Brazil. And he was one of the founding members of Clube da Esquina, which is the group of musicians that are all from Minas Gerais. And they put out this album in 1972, self-titled Clube da Esquina. Milton Nascimento was part of that, and it was a milestone. It really was this album that looked back on childhood and captured just an amazing range of styles and really interesting stuff. And so he also recorded this CD, I think it was just a couple years before. It's called the Sneaker Album, which is Disco de Tenis, because it features a pair of his tennis shoes, his Adidas tennis shoes on the cover. And it was a kind of a cornerstone of MPB classics in 1970. And so it's an interesting album, and that's where this cut comes from. It's called Omem da Rua, which is Man in the Street. And each of these songs on this album is this kind of exquisite, detailed, highly developed piece. And so it draws on clearly Brazilian tropicalismo traditions, but also the Beatles and a number of things. So really, really interesting to take time to listen to that CD. So just called Lu Borges, and Omem da Rua is what we heard. We also heard Ecuca Amores Siriquiti, who is kind of a treasure, an amazing story for this one. So this was the first studio album by this legendary Langui Grillo, who did Lukeme, basically. So he only performed on Ugandan radio for decades, between 1978 and 2003. He recorded a bunch of these songs, never kept any of the tracks. He was living in northern Uganda, didn't even have a device to listen to music. And one of the other musicians who put this together combed through all of this work on Ugandan radio and pulled these cuts and had them listen to him, had Ikuka listen to these, and he was really amazed and blown away at all the memories it brought back. So he went back in his studio and recorded some of this, and so he's playing on the Lukeme, which is the thumb piano, and you can hear in his voice, it's got, he's just carrying on the griot tradition. He's got this amazing sound to him. So the name of the CD is called Te Quero Alango e Cucu. And we heard the cut, Qualo Jami Amantu. Just a really kind of eerie, wonderful feel to that. And I put that up against Deporti, Plane Wreck at Los Gatos by Dolly Parton, covering a Woody Guthrie song. These griots from decades apart, they're probably playing at about the same time, but thousands of miles apart, very different experiences in the world, but grounded in, I think, a respect for community and humanity. And that's what pulled that together. So anyway, again, want to tip our hat to Dolly Parton today. Want to mention that after Vientos de Latinoamerica today with Luis Ayala from 12 to 1, we will have a special pop-up show from 1 to 3 remembering Dolly Parton. Join us in celebration of the life and music of this great artist, a special broadcast hosted by Melissa Block from 1 till 3 today. From 3 to 4, 7th and Twang, we go up to Chicago. Adam takes us to playing music from Helen Wolfe, the Staple Singers, Steve Goodman, John Prine, Dinah Washington, Herbie Hancock, Wilco, and many others. At 4 o'clock today, Walking on the Moon, Judy from Nine People's Favorite Thing sits in for Danny on the moon for a show of comedic musical theater songs.
At 5 o'clock tonight, the weekly upbeat R&B to start your weekend with DJ Ali and Shomari. From 6 to 7, the Groove Line Old School R&B with T. Willie Will. At 7 o'clock, Elmaya joins us and welcomes us into La Universidad de la Cumbia, playing diverse styles of cumbia and other Latin genres, deepening our musical knowledge of all the legacies from Latin America. At 8 o'clock, for 2 hours tonight, an infinite number of Monkeys, vintage rock and R&B, and the usual stuff and nonsense. And at 10 o'clock, Block Period, our long-running show hosted by high school students tonight. 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From 9 until 10, Lost Treasures, Big Tony Fisher of the legendary go-go band Trouble Funk is DJ Mackey's special guest. Tony talks about the origins of the band, starting as Trouble Band and Show, the evolution of their sound, his connections with Chuck Brown, and the legacy of go-go music in the DMV. At 10 o'clock tomorrow until noon, this music, Bobby Hill, plays free improvised and experimental jazz, music to open your ears and your mind. And tomorrow afternoon from 1 till 3, Roots Rock and Reggae, the authentic sounds of Jamaica, selected by Soul Rebel and Ebony. Only on WOWD, DC, Maryland, and Tacoma, voted the best radio in the DMV by the city paper. 2 years running now. This summer got crowned for our second year. So we're bringing it. This is the only stuff you're going to hear on community radio, and we're pretty excited about it. So we have a little bit of time before Lewis comes in with Vientos at noon. We're going to turn to Los Acheros, a band from, Brooklyn. Exactly. They are modern-day torchbearers of the golden age of Latin music, doing San Montuno, guaracha, salsa, combining them with some bomba and from Puerto Rico. So this is a CD of theirs entitled Pilon, and the song Azucar, Sugar, we're going to hear that. Mixing it up with some English beat and some brand new Orquesta Acocan from Cuba. Actually, it's not brand new. This is a release of theirs from a couple years ago, but I bet you've never heard Pan con Tibiri. And boy, are you in for a treat. So anyway, you're listening to No Maps. This is Kevin on WOWD. It's Friday morning.

Welcome back to WOWDLP 94.3 FM. You are listening to No Maps. Pan con Tiberi from Orquesta Acocan. So they have a brand new album out called America, which is phenomenal. But this is from an album a few years back called Caracoles. And that's a mambo and a Mozambique in terms of the traditions. It's blending there. And what's really cool is that, I mean, it's just so centered on the percussion there. One of the players in the band said, you could almost imagine that on a Dr. John record. So it does have that kind of vague, kind of New Orleans feel, but it's also got some like 1960s spy soundtrack stuff to it. It's a very cool song. It passes very fast, and it's an insanely hard groove. So, Pan con Tiberi. And before that, we heard something else in the spy vein, I think, the English Beat, Special Beat Service, Soul Salvation. So this is probably my favorite English Beat song, and I save it for special days. But I just learned that they have there was a book released about a year ago called Soul Salvation, a Gen X love letter to English Beat. And that's me, Gen X love letter to the English Beat, and it's got to have Soul Salvation on it. So, and we began with Azucar from Los Acheros, from Brooklyn. The album, the CD is called Pilon, and some good stuff there. So, fun little package. So, you've been listening to No Maps. We're on every Friday morning from 10 until noon. I'm Kevin, and we play music from Africa, Latin America, and the U.S. Get set for Luis Ayala bringing Vientos de Latinoamerica up next. We're going to work our way out here with a brand new cut from Ibibio Sound Machine from London. This is, boy, you got to get a hold of this when it comes out. It's a song called, the CD's called Chopping Mountain. And we'll hear Return to Sender. More about this in coming weeks for sure. And anyway, enjoy this and enjoy your week. Look forward to seeing you next Friday here on No Maps.

Dolly Parton song, In the Good Old Days When Times Were Bad, from 1969. And you hear her doing two conflicting things at once in that song. On the one hand, she's cherishing the memories of family, saying she wouldn't sell them for anything. But she's also being brutally honest about remembering just how excruciatingly hard her early life was. She's remembering snow coming through the cracks in the walls, her dad working so hard that he would bleed, her mother sick and not able to get up, and how she would never, ever want to go back and live through all of that again. That is the duality of Dolly Parton. I'm Melissa Block. You are listening to Wowdy Celebrates Dolly here on Wowdy Tacoma Radio. There is a different story told in another song that Dolly wrote. It's also about that same Tennessee home.

My Tennessee Mountain Home, the title song from Dolly Parton's 1973 album. There's a photo of that cabin on the cover of the album. It's a picture that was taken by one of her uncles. That song is filled with such peaceful imagery. She's singing about fireflies and June bugs and kissing on a porch swing. So it's this really nostalgic and bucolic vision of the place she grew up. But I confess that I really hadn't focused until yesterday on one little detail in that song. In the second line, she describes sitting on a straight back chair on two legs leaned against the wall. So it's implying that the chair is broken. Probably they couldn't afford a new one. It's propped up against the wall. And it strikes me that it's so clever of Dolly to add that subtle detail in there to add a little bit of shade to this story. Maybe you don't even notice it like I didn't at first, but it is right there. And it seems like this is a perfect time to play another of Dolly's songs about her childhood. It's a song that's all about the pain of poverty and richness at the same time.

0: Dolly Parton with her classic song Coat of Many Colors from 1971, drawn directly from her childhood experience. She wrote later that it was mind-warping and heart-shattering when the other kids at school made fun of that coat that her mom had stitched together from rags. But she did get a hit song out of it, and it all started out with lyrics that she said she scribbled down on a dry-cleaning receipt when she was on a tour bus with Porter Wagoner. I'll have more about him coming up in a little bit here on this special two-hour program, Wowdy Celebrates Dolly. I'm your host, Melissa Block. So it is kind of mind-boggling. How did this child, one of 12 kids born to a dirt-poor Appalachian family, how does that Dolly Parton, with patches on her britches and holes in both her shoes, how does she become Dolly Parton, glittering international superstar? Well, it's clear that Dolly had ambition from a really early age. She absolutely knew what she wanted. It was always her dream and her drive to be a singer and a star. She said that as a young girl, she would put an empty tin can on a tobacco stalk. She'd wedge it into the cracks on their cabin's front porch and pretend it was a microphone. She'd sing to her little brothers and sisters and animals out in the yard and imagine that she was performing on the Grand Ole Opry. Dolly was writing songs when she was about 5. She got her first real guitar, a baby Martin guitar, at age 8. She started appearing on local radio and TV shows in Knoxville by the time she was 10. Right around then, she went to Louisiana and recorded a couple of songs. And then her uncle, Bill Owens, a songwriter and a musician, he managed to wangle them a spot performing together on the Grand Ole Opry when she was 13. And they were introduced by none other than Johnny Cash. Johnny Cash told the audience, "We've got a little girl here from up in East Tennessee. Her daddy's listening to the radio at home, and she's going to be in real trouble if she doesn't sing tonight, so let's bring her out here." In the book, Dolly Parton, Songteller, My Life in Lyrics, she describes meeting Johnny Cash that day. She says, "I thought he was the sexiest thing that ever was. That's when I first felt hormones raging." Well, then at age 18, the morning after she graduates from high school in 1964, Dolly doesn't waste any time. She gets on a Greyhound bus and heads to Nashville. This is the first track on her album, My Tennessee Mountain Home. It's a concept album with songs that chart her path from rural Tennessee to Nashville's Music Row.
1: This is the first letter that I wrote back home to Mom and Daddy a few days after I'd moved to Nashville. June the 2nd, 1964, Nashville, Tennessee. Dear Mama and Daddy, I hope this letter finds everybody well and happy. As for me, I'm fine, I guess. I'm just a little lonesome and a whole lot homesick. I got to Nashville okay, and I thought I'd better write and let you know, 'cause I knew you'd be worried about me. Now, I don't want you to be worried about me, 'cause I'm gonna be all right once I get settled and used to being away from home. I didn't realize how much I loved you and all them noisy kids until I left, and I didn't realize how hard it was to leave home either till I started to leave and everybody started crying, including me. I cried almost all the way to Nashville, and I wanted to turn around a few times and come back, but you know how bad I've always wanted to go to Nashville and be a singer and songwriter, and I believe that if I try long enough and hard enough that someday I'll make it. Don't worry about trying to send me any money or anything, because I've got a job singing on an early morning television show here called The Eddie Hill Show, and a couple of folks already told me that they might record a couple of my songs. So I'll be making enough money to get by, and I don't want you worrying about me being hungry or anything. And Nashville's not exactly what I thought it was going to be, but I believe I'm going to like it here once I get used to it. And I don't want you worrying about me getting in trouble either, 'cause I'll be good, just like I promised you I would when I left. Well, I can't think of anything else to say. I guess I'd better close for now. And you write me real soon and tell everybody I said hello, and I'm going to be real anxious to hear from you, 'cause I sure miss you, and I love you an awful lot. With love, as always, Dolly.
0: Dolly Parton with the letter she wrote home after arriving in Nashville in 1964. That track opens her album, My Tennessee Mountain Home. I'm Melissa Block. You're listening to Wowdy Celebrates Dolly, a two-hour special here on Tacoma Radio. 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Okay, so Dolly Parton has made it to Nashville. She's 18. On her first day there, outside the wishy-washy laundromat, she happens to meet Carl Dean, the man who will become her husband 2 years later. They stayed married until Carl died last year. Dolly pretty quickly gets a songwriting deal and a record deal. We started the show today hearing Dumb Blonde, a song that charted off her debut studio album, Hello, I'm Dolly. As a writer, she's churning out song after song. And her success on the country charts means that she gets noticed. She's invited to join the country star Porter Wagoner on his hugely popular syndicated weekly television program and his traveling show. She would stay with that show for 7 years. In that time, Dolly and Porter recorded a dozen studio albums together. So here's just a little taste.

This time has got to be our last time. That remorseful cheating song, a duet with Dolly and Porter Wagoner. That song was written by Dolly's uncle, Bill Owens, the same uncle who got them that gig on the Grand Ole Opry. That song came out in 1968. Dolly was just about half Porter's age at the time they recorded that song. She was 22. He was 41, so maybe kind of icky. Dolly's time with Porter Wagoner was difficult and tempestuous. He was domineering, to say the least. Meanwhile, Dolly had developed a very successful solo career, and she wanted to leave the show, go out on her own. Porter said he would not let her go, so she wrote a song. You know the one.

Dolly said that when she finished writing that song, she went into Porter Wagoner's office, told him to sit down, and she played it for him on the WNYC Studios podcast, Dolly Parton's America. Dolly told the host, Jad Abumrad, that when Porter Wagoner heard it, he started crying and said, "That's the best song you ever wrote. I guess you can go if I can produce the record." And she agreed. By the way, I highly recommend listening to that podcast, Dolly Parton's America, hosted by Jad Abumrad with Shima Oliai. It came out in 2019. Jad got to spend a lot of time with Dolly over several years, interviewing her, visiting her actual childhood home, trying to understand what she means to people all around the world and how she brings all sorts of people together. There are fascinating details all through the episodes. It's really great, and I learned a tremendous amount from listening to it. Back to Porter and Dolly, I'm going to skip over the bitter aftermath, the $3 million breach of contract lawsuit he filed against her. Suffice to say that it was a hostile mess. But Dolly, she soared. That breakup with Porter's song, I Will Always Love You, it went to number one on the country chart in 1974. And of course, many years later, that song was a total smash again with Whitney Houston's powerhouse version from the film The Bodyguard. It became the best-selling single of all time by a female solo artist. Right around the time that Dolly wrote I Will Always Love You, possibly even on the same day, it's not entirely clear, but the legend is that it was the very same day, and you would sure like to believe that that's true, Dolly also wrote this song. It's a song inspired by a flame-haired bank teller that Dolly's husband, Carl Dean, seemed to be paying a disturbing amount of attention to.

Jolene, that song also went to number one. You're listening to Wowdy Celebrates Dolly here on Tacoma Radio. I'm Melissa Block. So in Jolene, which we just heard, Dolly Parton is begging this beautiful woman not to take her man. She's not threatening her. She's pleading. She's putting the power in Jolene's hands. And the women in Dolly Parton's songs are fascinating and complicated. In her song, Touch Your Woman, from 1972, she's essentially asking for equal pleasure from her partner. A number of radio stations wouldn't play that song. They said it was too sexually suggestive. And they wouldn't play this next one either, The Bridge, about a pregnant, unmarried young woman who's been abandoned by the baby's father.

0: end.
1: Yep, that's the ending. A young pregnant woman in trouble. That's a theme that Dolly would return to in another song that she wrote, Down from Dover.

Dolly Parton with Down from Dover. That's on her 1970 album, The Fairest of Them All. She said that was one of the favorite songs she ever wrote, and it was a familiar story. This is what she told Mojo magazine in 2008. She said, "I knew a lot of young girls getting pregnant, and usually in the mountains, people would pretty much turn you out. You were trash and a whore, and your daddy and mama wouldn't let you come home, so you'd have to go to some home for unwed mothers, or a relative would take you in. I'm touched by everything," Dolly said. "And that used to bother me, how cruel and awful that must be, how lonely they must feel." Dolly always centered women's lives in her songs, so let's listen to two more songs that Dolly wrote that have to do with women and power and the desire for equality, two songs that she wrote a couple of decades apart. Dolly said she wrote the first song that we're about to hear, Just Because I'm a Woman, from 1968. She said she wrote it after her husband, Carl Dean, asked her if he was the first man she had slept with.

I started with Dolly's song, shooting down a double standard about female sexuality and experience, the song Just Because I'm a Woman from 1968. And after that, of course, that was 9 to 5, her female office workers anthem from the movie that Dolly starred in with Lily Tomlin and Jane Fonda back in 1980. Dolly always said she was especially tickled by that rhyming line she came up with at the top, stumble to the kitchen, pour myself a cup of ambition. And that clicking typewriter song that starts the song was inspired by the sound of her long acrylic fingernails, which she tapped out as a beat as she was coming up with the song. I have to say, as a side note, how she managed to play the guitar and the banjo and the dulcimer and the auto harp with those incredibly long nails is a complete mystery to me. I'm Melissa Block. 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Info about author events and book clubs is at peoplesbooktacoma.com. After a stretch of recording mainstream country pop and even disco and rock songs, Dolly Parton turned back to her Appalachian roots with several albums of acoustic folk and bluegrass and mountain music. In an interview with NPR's David Green in 2014, she said, "I think my voice is best suited for the old mountain style and bluegrass. I guess it's just because I feel that so much."

0: I ended that set with two songs from Dolly Parton's 2001 album, Little Sparrow. We heard Bluer Pastures at the end there, and before that, the title song. And I started that set with two songs from her 1999 bluegrass album, The Grass is Blue. First, we heard the title track, and after that, the chilling traditional song, Silver Dagger. I'm Melissa Block. I host the show The Ramble on Thursdays here on Wowdy, every Thursday from 2 to 3 in the afternoon. And I'm with you for this two-hour special today, Wowdy Celebrates Dolly, which will be up on our website. You can listen to it after the fact. If you miss some or you just want to hear the whole darn thing again, it'll be on tacomaradio.org. Dolly Parton said that of all the things she did, it was her songwriting that was the most important to her. It's what she wanted to be most respected and remembered for. The songs are my legacy, she said. I had the chance to interview Dolly a few years ago for NPR's All Things Considered, and of course, I asked her about songwriting. How do songs show up for you?
1: Sometimes I get woke up in the middle of the night because I often dream about singing songs. And I used to think I'd remember where I'll be singing in a dream. And I know it's not a song I know. And so I just try to keep a little tape recorder or a notepad. So, but even on planes, I just write on a barf bag. If I get an idea for a song, I just dig in my purse, try to find a pencil and write on anything I can. That's how all writers do it, though. Somebody that really writes all the time like I do.
0: You ever write with a lipstick?
1: I've written with my lipstick, and I've written with my eyebrow pencil a lot.
0: Probably a little easier with an eyebrow pencil, I would think.
1: It's a little better. It's a little easier.
0: A little better with an eyebrow pencil. Along with those songs that she wrote, and there are thousands and thousands of them, Dolly Parton became a business empire. There's the Dollywood theme park, which opened in 1986 in Pigeon Forge, Tennessee. Dolly's Tennessean truck stop, which just opened this summer. You'll find Dolly Parton branded cake mixes and biscuit mixes and brownie mixes at the supermarket. There's a line of cast iron skillets in her name. My favorite is embossed with the words, "Jolene, please don't take my pan." Cracks me up. There's a makeup line, a jewelry collection, Dolly Parton wines, embodying Dolly's joyful essence in every sip. But on top of that, she was also a devoted philanthropist. She donated $1 million to fund early research into a COVID vaccine in 2020. She funded disaster relief efforts, especially in her home state, Tennessee, for families affected by wildfires and Hurricane Helene. Closest to her heart, perhaps, was the Imagination Library, a program that has sent more than 300 million free books, one every month, to children from birth to age 5, children who came to know Dolly as the Book Lady. In our NPR interview in 2023, we talked about that program and about how her dad, an illiterate sharecropper, was the inspiration behind it.
1: My dad was country, and the schools were far away. They lived back in the mountains. They had to work in the fields. They had to work at home. They had to do the stuff to help feed the family and keep that together. And my dad didn't get a chance to read or write. And that bothered him. And that bothered me that it bothered him. So I got this idea to start the program where we give books to children. And so it just grew so fast.
0: What did he tell you about that program? What it meant to him?
1: He just told me he was very proud of me, and that he felt like that I was doing something special. And got a little emotional, but anyway, I was proud that he got to be part of something great, and he could feel better about himself.
0: Yeah. Do you want to take a minute?
1: I think I'm okay. Just get on something else.
0: Yeah. Honestly, I was surprised to hear Dolly get emotional there in our interview. I have heard or watched a bunch of other interviews she did about the Imagination Library and about her father and his shame over not being able to read and write. And I had never heard her get choked up like that before. Her love for her father was so palpable in that moment. I'm Melissa Block. You're

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Over the years, Dolly Parton collaborated with many, many other artists, famously and often with her friend Kenny Rogers, also with her goddaughter Miley Cyrus, with Mavis Staples, Dionne Warwick, Kermit the Frog. She recorded 2 albums with Emmylou Harris and Linda Ronstadt, Trio and Trio 2, both of which won Grammy Awards. And we'll hear several songs from those albums next. This first song, The Pain of Loving You, was written by Dolly and Porter Wagoner.

Those two albums are amazing. Four songs from the trio of Dolly Parton, Emmylou Harris, and Linda Ronstadt. We heard The Pain of Loving You, also Dolly's song Wildflowers, the trio's cover of the Neil Young song After the Gold Rush, and finally there, a song written by Del McCoury, I Feel the Blues Moving In. After Dolly died earlier this week, the tributes that poured in from friends and fellow musicians and total strangers were remarkable, though really when you think about it, not surprising at all, because it seems like everyone has a Dolly story. Many parents were remembering fondly the free books that their children received from Dolly's Imagination Library. And The Book Lady, the first book that was sent, was always The Little Engine That Could. Singer Margot Price wrote on her Substack a remembrance that she titled Fly On Dolly Parton, Patron Saint of Appalachia. And she told this great story about meeting Dolly for the first time and singing at her 50th Opry celebration. We came together backstage to take a photo, Margot Price writes. Dolly leaned in to give me a warm hug when suddenly her rhinestones got stuck to my sequins, and then there we were, completely conjoined together at the seams. I felt so worried I had accidentally ripped her dress, but she just put her arm around my shoulder and made a joke about how we must just be destined to be together since we were stuck on each other like glue. Dolly Parton reminds us, Margot Price wrote, to never make yourself smaller just so others feel more comfortable. From the New York City Gay Men's Chorus, this Instagram post, some artists give us songs. Dolly Parton gave us permission to be a little more ourselves.

That's the New York City Gay Men's Chorus singing Dolly's song, Wildflowers. In that Instagram post, the chorus wrote, "For generations of LGBTQ plus people, she was more than an icon. She stood with our community, spoke up for us, and reminded us that there was room in this world to be exactly who we are. Thank you, Dolly, for seeing us, loving us, and giving us so much to sing." And I really love this story from the renowned bass player Leland Sklar, who posted this on Facebook. He wrote, "I was on a flight and was happy to find that right next to me was Dolly. We had worked together many times, so this was great." He continued, "I looked down and saw that she was reading Stephen Hawking's book, A Brief History of Time. I looked at her and said, 'Great reading.' She then showed me it was actually Harry Potter with the Hawking book cover. We had a great laugh. There was only one Dolly." That memory from the bass player Leland Sklar. And then there is this tribute from John Batiste at a grand piano.

That's John Batiste honoring Dolly Parton in the best way in song, which is how we will end this broadcast special celebrating the life and music of Dolly Parton with a couple medleys of songs from over the years, indelible as she was.

And out in the yard, and it growled at me, and I swallowed hard, and I heard somebody say, "Well, who are you?" Oh, and there he stood in the door of that shack, and his beard and his hair was long and black, and he was the biggest man I'd ever seen. When he spoke, his voice was low and deep, but he just didn't frighten me, 'cause somehow I just knew he wasn't mean. He said, "What you doing snooping around?"

That's I Still Miss Someone, the Johnny Cash song by Dolly on her album, The Grass is Blue. Before that, we heard Joshua, Dolly's first number one country single. It came out in 1971. And we started out with Jimmy Rogers classic, Mule Skinner Blues. Thank you so much for joining me on this special tribute to Dolly Parton here on Wowdy Tacoma Radio. I would love to hear your memories of Dolly Parton. You can email them to us at dj@tacomaradio.org. Maybe I will read some on my show, The Ramble, next week. And you can listen to this whole two-hour special. There will be a link up at tacomaradio.org. Also, huge thanks to our station's program director, my friend Bob Boylan, sitting across from me in the studio, for helping me throughout this broadcast. He just waved. Bob, I couldn't have done this without you. I'm Melissa Block. Thanks for listening. And here is a bunch more Dolly Parton.

0: 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My name's Adam Thomas, and this is 7th and Twang, Chicago edition.
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1: You have a good eye, my man. 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
1: and two is six. I'll be back tomorrow night, baby. You know I'm gonna get in my little business.

This is 7th and Twang on Wowdy 94.3 on the FM dial. I'm your host, Adam Thomas, and I want to take a minute to talk about the great Dolly Parton, who passed on Tuesday. Dolly was an absolute giant, musically and culturally, and she was just a flat-out wonderful human being. A lot of folks were genuinely affected by the news of her death. I know that I was. Her music's also at the heart of what the twangy half of this show is all about. I ended up having to record this week's program in advance, and as I'm speaking, it's only been a little more than 24 hours since the news about Dolly started to circulate. I haven't yet had time to put together a show that'll do her life and her legacy justice. So my plan is to dedicate my next broadcast, 2 weeks from today, to Dolly. In the meantime, I know we're all thinking about the countless people whose lives she touched over the course of her incredible career. And today, we're going to stick with the original game plan, playing music of, by, and for the city of Chicago. By the way, one of the show's most enthusiastic supporters, my mother-in-law, is a very proud citizen of the Windy City, so Sarah, this week's for you. Chicago's a town with an incredibly rich musical tradition. Among other things, it became a blues mecca in the wake of the great migration of black families from the American South to the Midwest in the first half of the 20th century. So you're going to hear plenty of blues today, including that track that kicked things off for us, Taj Mahal's kind of raucous live recording of Sweet Home Chicago off of his wonderfully named 1972 album, Recycling the Blues and Other Related Stuff. After that, you heard Buddy Guy, master of the Chicago blues tradition, with the title track off his 1991 album, Damn Right, I've Got the Blues. And we followed that up with a band that initially named itself The Big Thing, and then Chicago Transit Authority, and eventually simply Chicago, with 25 or 6 to 4, which provides a pretty good representative example of the horns and rock and roll sound that they pioneered. Interesting backstory, by the way. Founding member Robert Lamb wrote that tune about his struggles to write a song in the middle of the night one night at about 25 or 26 minutes until 4 o'clock in the morning, hence the name of the track. Pretty cool little bit of trivia, I think. We wrap that set up with Cantaloupe Island from Herbie Hancock, who was born in Chicago in 1940. Herbie was considered something of a piano prodigy growing up. One of his first major gigs in 1962, at age 11, was performing part of Mozart's Piano Concerto No. 26 with the Chicago Symphony Orchestra. Many years later, I was lucky enough to go with my dad to see Herbie play at the Chicago Jazz Festival. That was shortly after the turn of the century, I think. Really good show. Steve Goodman was another prominent Chicago artist, although from a pretty different branch of the musical family tree, if you will. Steve was a wonderful country folk singer-songwriter. He was born in Chicago in 1948 and then left us far too early, dying of leukemia in 1984, at the age of 36. He wrote a bunch of great tunes, some of which, and I'll talk more about this in a minute, you may not even know he wrote. Another of the gifts that he left behind, in the 1960s, he introduced an unknown Chicago songwriter named John Prine to Kris Kristofferson, which kind of kick-started John's career. Steve and John were good friends and were kind of joined at the hip musically. So next up, I'm going to play some of their stuff. First, you'll hear Steve's recording of You Never Even Call Me By My Name, a song that was made very famous by David Allan Coe, but that Steve and John actually wrote together. We'll follow that up with Souvenirs, an absolutely stellar song of John's that Steve included on his 1984 album, Affordable Art. You'll hear John and Steve swapping lead vocals on the track. And then we'll wrap up with John's Taking a Walk from his 2005 album, Fair and Square. So here we go with two of Chicago's native sons, Steve Goodman and John Prine.

White House. I don't even know her name. Her disheveled appearance

going outside. I'm watching the birds. I'm just getting back.

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This is Adam Thomas, 7th and Twang, and today's show is all about Chicago, a town that, as I'm sure you already knew, and as you're certainly hearing today, is a vitally important hub in the American music scene. It's also the setting of countless films. Seems like the city had a particularly good run in the 1980s and 90s with flicks like The Blues Brothers, The Untouchables, The Fugitive, the list goes on. You actually heard snippets from those three movies, along with a few others, at the top of the show. And of course, it's a great sports town. One of the most famous living Chicagoans, Pope Leo, is a well-known White Sox fan, but I swing the other way. I grew up watching Cubs games on WGN with my granddad. And if you've never taken in a Cubs game at Wrigley Field, I'd highly recommend that you add a pilgrimage to your bucket list. Tacoma Radio is proud to be a media sponsor of the Birchmere, located in Alexandria, Virginia, and known as America's Legendary Music Hall. September 9th, it's Margot Price. September 11th, it's Herman's Hermit, starring Peter Noon. September 20th, it's Rufus Wainwright with Honan Ford. Tickets and info at birchmere.com. Another of Chicago's contributions to the country folk tradition is, of course, the band Wilco. We're going to kick the next set off with a tune from the band's seminal 1996 album, Being There, which is probably my favorite of their records. We'll follow that up with Louise from Chester Arthur Burnett, better known as Howlin' Wolf, who was born in Mississippi and then moved to Chicago, where he helped to define the electric blues style that dominates the Windy City, as opposed to the more acoustic flavor that's played down in the Mississippi Delta region where he was born. After that, I'll play Stand By Me from the Staple Singers. Roebuck Pops Staples was, like Howlin' Wolf, born in Mississippi and then moved to Chicago during the Great Migration with his wife Osceola, where Pops eventually formed a gospel group with his son Percy and daughters Mavis, Yvonne, and Cleotha. In the 1940s, they started performing in churches in the Chicago area, and the rest is history. I haven't run the numbers, but I wouldn't be surprised to find that I've played more tunes from Mavis Staples and from the Staples Singers than from any other artist on this show. And that's for good reason. As you'll hear in a minute, they are awesome. But first, here's Wilco with Someone Else's Song.

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Our time's almost up. 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Stay tuned at the top of the hour for Danny Griffin's Walking on the Moon, but first we got time for one more set. We'll kick things off with a classic track from Chicago's own Dinah Washington. We'll also be playing a Frank Sinatra tune, without which I think today's show would probably be incomplete. And we'll close things out with the propulsive Sing, Sing, Sing from Benny Goodman and his orchestra. Benny was born in Chicago in 1909, and the town remained a kind of a musical home base for him for much of his career. Keep an ear out, by the way, for Gene Krupa's drumming on this track, with mallets rather than sticks, I'm pretty sure. It's the spark that ignites the song's absolutely revving engine and is, as the kids these days might say, en fuego. Thanks for joining us on this little jaunt out to the Midwest here on 7th and Twang. See y'all down the road. Here's Dinah.

Good afternoon. It's 4 p.m. and you're listening to Walking on the Moon on WOWD LP Tacoma Park.

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I'm Judy from Nine People's Favorite Thing, a show about modern musical theater every other Sunday evening at 7. This afternoon, I'm sitting in for Danny Griffin. I went to the website Secondhand Songs a few days ago and found there are 117 covers of Walking on the Moon, making it a bit more challenging than I had anticipated to pick out a version that I liked. But I liked the one we just heard, and that was from a band called Walk Off the Earth, which just seemed perfectly apt. As a regular listener of Danny Griffin's Walking on the Moon show, I've long admired his wacky sense of humor and his seemingly off-the-cuff approach to his radio show, being able to comedically riff for an hour on a chosen subject, periodically interspersing relevant songs. For some time, I've been thinking about putting together a tight 10-minute stand-up set about some memorable dating experiences, so inspired by Danny's example, I'm going to riff on that topic for the next hour, and I've got some relevant musical theater songs to mix in. On the OkCupid dating app, there was a prompt that said, "I could beat you at dot dot dot," and you fill in the blank. Often, the guy's profile would say Scrabble. "I could beat you at Scrabble." Now, for myself, being a big word puzzle fan and a decent Scrabble player, the first time I saw that, I enthusiastically responded, and I wrote, "Sounds great! Let's have a Scrabble throwdown!" When I didn't get a response, I decided maybe I was a little too enthusiastic, and next time I toned it down, remarking offhandedly, "Oh, a Scrabble game might be fun." Apparently, some guys didn't feel quite as confident in their Scrabble skills when confronted with the possibility of an actual game until I encountered Robert. By the way, I'm changing some names here to protect the privacy of those involved. I brought my giant Scrabble board with the internal revolving mechanism to a local park and sat down for my first Scrabble date. Robert promptly bested me by 100 points or more, scoring one bingo, meaning he used all 7 of his tiles at once, earning a 50-point bonus. Additionally, he was adept with the use of two-letter words, allowing him to make multiple words on a given turn. Not to be outdone, I prepared for Scrabble date number 2 by studying the two-letter word list, trying to commit it to memory the night before. Yes, I crammed for the date. This time, I scored a bingo, using all 7 letters in one turn, and he scored 2 bingos. At least this time, I didn't bother schlepping my big Scrabble board, opting more appropriately for my zip-up portable Scrabble board. Perhaps it's best not to ask how many Scrabble boards I own, but I will admit that I have a baseball-themed one shaped like home plate that allows ALCS, NLCS, and other baseball abbreviations. I also have my mom's college Scrabble board circa 1950. There might have been a third non-Scrabble date, but it really didn't go anywhere. Remarkably, one of my favorite composer lyricists, Jason Robert Brown, wrote a song about a Scrabble hustler.

later, I brought some friends down to the village, but when we got to the bar, the door had been padlocked, and there was a real estate sign hanging in the window. As we walked away, my eye caught something in a pile of leaves. To my surprise, it was a single wooden tile. And when I flipped it over, like a private, inscrutable message, the letter H. 4 points?

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1: A-C-O.
0: A-C-O.
1: Oh.
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1: Oh.
0: Ka, ka, ka, ka.
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1: oh.
0: Glam. 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
1: 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I like your point of view. 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
0: I like.
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1: That's a pretty good one. I did my grandmother's name and got Arabian beard.
2: 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I'm Judy, filling in this afternoon for Danny Griffin. Inspired by Danny's example of wacky takes on various topics and matching music, I've selected a topic for riffing on, and today that is the foibles of dating online and IRL in real life. That last song, Anagram, was performed by Victoria Clark and Justin Cooley, who portrayed Kimberly and Seth in Janine Tesori and David Lindsay Abaire's 2023 Tony Award-winning musical, Kimberly Akimbo. You can actually catch this incredibly charming musical at Olney Theater later this theater season. I included this song because sometimes you meet a quirky dude, like the one in the song, who does not end up being a romantic match, but captures your heart for a time. Plus, it's just so darn clever. Yes, you can tell I love word games. During the pandemic, when in-person dates were potentially life-threatening, I had an online crossword puzzle date where we collaborated on the Sunday New York Times crossword puzzle, routinely the toughest puzzle of the week. I knew the name of an NBA coach, and my date accused me of looking it up. Yes, he accused me of cheating. I nearly hung up right then. Apparently, he wasn't aware a woman can know a thing or two about basketball. Moving on to another memorable dating experience. This was the first guy I ever went out with who I met through a dating app. We seemed to hit it off on date number one, so we had a second date later that week. During dinner, when commenting that he was not particularly fond of his ex-wife's family, he said, "I was going to bring a baseball bat to a family gathering, but I didn't want to get arrested again." Yes, you heard me correctly. Now, many women might have decided that after hearing a guy she's newly dating has been arrested, she might not want a third date. But I kind of thought, well, maybe there are extenuating circumstances and maybe it was worth learning more about him. For a variety of reasons, it was a few weeks before we went out again. And when we did, we met at a local theater to see Mandy Patinkin, one of my favorite performers to hear in concert. When I picked up the tickets from Will Call, they must have scanned them, because when we tried to go through with the ticket taker scanning the ticket, the machine went bingo-bonga, bingo-bonga, alerting the scanner not to let us through. My date said to the person scanning, referring to me, "I told her to wait inside, but she doesn't know how to listen," eliciting a giggle from the person scanning. I didn't want to ruin my Mandy Patinkin concert-going experience, so I waited until after the concert to tell my date that it wasn't cool to make me the butt of a joke with a woman he's never going to see again. Apparently, an arrest record is not a deal-breaker for me, but disrespecting me is. We did not have a fourth date. When thinking about what song to play with this story, I considered Shoeless Joe from Hannibal Moe, the anthem from Damn Yankees about a talented baseball player. Refer back to the mention of the baseball bat earlier in the story. But instead, I'll honor Mandy Patinkin by playing one of the songs he performed that night, Children in Art, from Stephen Sondheim's musical Sunday in the Park with George.

it. Him. Henry? Henry? It's George, Grandmother. Of course it is. I thought you were your father for a moment. Did I ever tell you who that was? That is your mother. That is correct. Isn't she beautiful? There she is. There she is. There she is. There she is. Mama is everywhere. He must have loved her so much.

mama said, honey, mustn't be blue. It's not so much do what you like as it is that you like what you do. Mama said, darling, don't make such a drama. A little less thinking, a little more feeling. I'm just quoting Mama. The child is so sweet, and the girls are so rapturous. Isn't it lovely how artists can capture us? You would have liked her. Honey, I'm wrong. You would have loved her. Mama enjoyed things. Mama was smart. See how she shimmers. I mean from the heart. I know, honey, you don't agree, but this is our family tree. Just wait till we're there and you'll see. Listen to me. Mama was smart. Listen to Mama. Children and art. Children and art.

This afternoon, I am sitting in for Danny Griffin on Walking on the Moon. I'm Judy from Nine People's Favorite Thing. And the topic that I have chosen to riff on this hour is the foibles of dating. A few years back, I met a guy with the most beautiful hair, rock star hair, with shoulder length, with tight curls and all these shades of gray. It just called out to be touched. In fact, I can't recall his actual name because to my friends, I referred to him as Samson, as in the Samson and Delilah Bible story, who was known for his strength that was associated with his uncut hair.

I couldn't quite resist playing the song Hair from the original 1968 cast recording of Hair, the American tribal love rock musical. The guy was a real introvert and pretty quiet on our first date, a walk in a local park. So to get to know him better, we had a second date, this time at a local Montgomery County brewery. Sitting outside, drinking a beer, I watched a server walk past carrying a big doughy pretzel. Samson says to me, that won't be worth the calories. And that struck me as strange, coming from a guy who bicycled a lot and appeared to be quite trim. Eventually, we got some food from the taco truck, so he wasn't completely averse to eating. Again, because I still hadn't learned much about him on the second date, and he had that awesome hair, we proceeded with a third date. This was another walk in a local park, and for dinner afterwards, we ended up at an Irish pub. I was looking at the menu and noted, oh, look! They have shepherd's pie. For the uninitiated, that is a meat pie covered with mashed potatoes. Samson responded, that'll lay in your stomach for 3 days. Maybe needless to say, that was our last date. I don't need to date a guy with food issues. I've got my own food issues. This seems like the obvious song to play in light of this story from the cast recording of Lionel Bart's 1964 musical, Oliver.

0: This is Walking on the Moon on WOWD Tacoma Radio. I'm Judy, sitting in for Danny Griffin. 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Getting back to my dating adventures, sometimes you just know from an offhanded comment that a date's sense of humor might not match up with yours. Before one date, I had stopped at a farm stand and picked up a few of those small cantaloupes the size of a softball, a variety called Sugar Cube. I brought one of the cantaloupes into the restaurant to offer to my date, and he said he would put me in his phone as Judy with the nice melons. Can you hear my eye roll? This sort of bawdy humor brings to mind Mel Brooks's musicals, The Producer and Young Frankenstein. Here is Sutton Foster as Inga and Roger Bart as Frederick Funkenstein performing Roll in the Hay from the original cast recording of Young Frankenstein.
1: How are we getting to the castle?
2: A wee strop fair de schlagen wagen suchen fruchen.
1: What's that?
2: A hayride!

0: Have you thought of any ways you could use me?
1: Two, and I'm working on a third.
0: Oh, good! Does that mean I'm hired?
1: Well, a large part of me is pointing in that direction.

0: What's that?
1: Werewolves.
0: Werewolves?
2: They're wolves!
0: What?
2: They're wolves! Their castle!
0: Why are you talking like that?
2: I don't know. I thought you wanted me to.
0: Well, I don't.
2: Have it your way. I'm easy.

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I'm Judy, sitting in this afternoon for Danny Griffin. When you're doing online dating, there can be a fair amount of writing back and forth, trying to get a sense of whether you want to actually meet each other IRL in real life. Occasionally, such exchanges paid off in unexpected ways. One guy who I did never actually meet in real life was trying to make it as a jazz singer as a second career. He clued me into a French jazz singer because she has a really lovely album of Stephen Sondheim covers, which I've played on my musical theater radio show. From her album, Move On, A Sondheim Adventure, here is Surreal Amy performing a fun, up-tempo version of With So Little to Be Sure Of from Anyone Can Whistle.

This is Judy from Nine People's Favorite Thing, sitting in for Danny Griffin on Walking on the Moon this afternoon. All the dating stories I've told on this show today are true, including this next one that I will preface has a happy ending. About 5 years ago, I was on a second date at an outdoor beer garden when my date seemed to kind of zone out, sitting across from me at a picnic table a few minutes after he had arrived. It seemed a little early in the date to have been boring him already, and also his breathing sounded a little weird, and I wondered whether maybe he was having a seizure. I stood up and I yelled for someone to call 911. Seconds later, my date fell backwards, but fortunately, he didn't go crashing to the ground because patrons sitting nearby kind of caught him and lowered him to the ground. They found that he had no pulse and began CPR. The staff of the beer garden had been trained on the defibrillator that was in the building and ran to get it. Using the defibrillator, they successfully restarted his heart. The paramedics arrived shortly thereafter, and they asked him what day it was. He looked up and responded, "Why would you ask me that?" Understandably, he was a bit confused, but he understood the question and was able to respond, both good signs. They transported him to a local hospital where he was immediately treated. He's in good health 5 years later, and we talk about yearly. I will always be grateful to the staff and patrons who all leaned in that day at the beer garden to save this man's life. Afterwards, knowing the positive outcome, some friends jokingly asked whether I had been dressed to kill, and I considered playing the song Heartbreaker. But instead, I'm going to play Billy Porter singing Grateful from John Bacchino's 2006 musical review, It's Only Life.

You're listening to Walking on the Moon on WOWD Tacoma Radio. I'm Judy from Nine People's Favorite Thing, sitting in for Danny Griffin. If you're hankering for more musical theater, you can tune into my next show on Sunday, September 6th at 7 p.m. or this Sunday at 7 p.m. for Tacoma Cabaret. Later this evening, following the show, tune into The Weekly at 5 p.m. with DJ Ali and Shamari playing upbeat R&B to start your weekend. At 6 p.m., one of my favorite shows of the week, The Groove Line with T. Willie Will playing old school R&B. And at 7 p.m., La Universidad de la Cumbia. Explore the diverse styles of cumbia and other Latin genres with El Maya. It's been a blast hosting Walking on the Moon this afternoon. Big shoes to fill, but I hope I made you chuckle a little bit with my stories. To wrap up these anecdotes from my dating adventures, I'm going to go out on an upbeat note. About a year ago, I met a really great guy. Yes, online. And we've lasted many more than three dates. Yay. Perseverance pays off, at least some of the time. So to close the show, I have a couple songs about love and romance. First, from the cast of the musical review we just heard, John Bacchino's It's Only Life, we'll hear That Smile. And that will be followed by Follow Your Heart from the musical Urinetown with Hunter Foster and Jennifer Laura Thompson as Bobby Strong and Hope Cladwell. Have a great evening, everyone.

0: Did you mean what you said about everyone having a heart?
1: Well, sure I did. Do you think you'd be feeling as bad as you do if you didn't have a heart?
0: I don't know. I suppose not.
1: Of course you wouldn't. Because then you'd be dead!

0: follow my heart, but to where?
1: To wherever your heart tells you to go.
0: Even there?
1: Even to the clouds, if that's what your heart commands. What's it saying now?
0: I don't know. I don't know how to listen to my heart.
1: You have to listen carefully. Here, let me try.
0: Do you hear?
2: Shh!

0: Ravi. Even your heart knows you should follow your heart.
1: 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I guess I do want those things.
0: There's something else your heart was saying. Maybe something I shouldn't have heard.
1: There was?
0: I think so. It was barely audible, but I definitely heard something.
1: Well, what was it?
0: Let me try again. Maybe I can make it out this time.

0: is waiting there. Why, my heart was saying those exact words just the other day.
1: It was?
0: Sure it was. Squalor and noise, hopes and joys. It was telling me about all those things.
1: I didn't know two hearts could speak as one.
0: I didn't either. Until now. Here, listen.
1: Someday I'll meet someone whose heart

0: Ladies and gentlemen,
1: the one and only T.J.
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Welcome to the weekly. This DJ Ali filling for my illustrious host Shamar McKenzie. Today we're doing a tribute to Michael Jackson, but we're not going to do just all Michael Jackson music. We're going to do some of the, I'm going to say his offsprings. We're going to sprinkle them in there. You know, the Chris Brown, the Ushers, his sister, Aaliyah, etc., etc. All people that have been touched by Michael Jackson and influenced by Michael Jackson, as they have told us. So sit back and enjoy the music. Peace.

0: opinion that I have of myself. You ain't make me, so you can't break me. Look at me, man. Do I look like I subscribe to pressure, or do I look like I apply it? We apply pressure. We don't subscribe to it.
1: This is for the brothers who ain't.

0: If I raise up, gonna be trouble. 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
2: Damn. 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

0: 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More pressure. More pressure than what you had.
1: A good woman?
0: Yeah. That's a gift from God.
1: Yeah.
0: But the man is the prize.

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0: Today we're doing a tribute to Michael Jackson, as you heard earlier, but we also doing all the offsprings that he kind of birthed with his music, so I hope you're enjoying. But next up, from 6 to 7, we got DJ T. Willie Will with the Groove Line.
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Welcome to the weekly. This is DJ Ali filling in my illustrious host, Shamal McKenzie. Today we did a tribute to MJ Michael Jackson, whose birthday is tomorrow. Didn't want to play all of Michael's songs, so we went to all of his offsprings and people that he has inspired, from Beyonce to Chris Brown to Usher, Justin Timberlake. The list goes on and on. But I want to give birthday shout outs. We're in the Virgo season. Today we have DCFD's finest, Monique Collier, Engine 13, Truck 10. Happy birthday, Goofy. Then on August 30th, we have Brooklyn's finest, E-Bugs, Eddie. Happy birthday, my brother. Hope you have a great day. Love you. Those are all the birthday shout-outs. I want to give a shout-out to the people that are listening. Always Ma Dukes, Brooklyn's finest, Red Hook and Coney Island's finest. Thank you for listening. Love you. Uncle Ant, Red Hook's finest. Thank you for listening. Love you. Kip Wega Sr., Brooklyn's finest. Thank you for listening. And Norfolk State's finest. Thank you for listening. Jeanette Jones, Brooklyn and now North Carolina's finest. Thank you for listening. Love you. Phoenix Audrey Dotson, thank you for listening. And Memphis Audrey, thank you for listening. Love you. Have a great one. To everybody else out there listening that did not let me know that you're listening, you know, I can't shout you out. But everybody else that's out there listening, thank you for listening. Also want to send rest in peace to a few people. The late, great Michael Wright, that we all know as Eddie Kane. Nights like this, I wish raindrops would fall. But also Sugar Hill, The Wanderers, 70 years old. Dolly Parton, we lost her, Capricorn's finest. Tim Curry, lost him. And I'm forgetting another one, I'm sorry. But to all of those people that we lost, man, rest in peace. Y'all left a great legacy. And to everybody that's out there listening, God willing, we will be back here next Friday to give you some more music. Y'all have a good one. Peace.

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I'm T. Willie Will, and this is The Groove Line. If you're on right now, 94.3, or streaming at TacomaRadio.org, you're in the right place. It's Friday, and we're going to groove you right on into the weekend. Last week I was out. I want to thank Miss Diane B. for setting in for me. I was at Blues Alley and listening to Paula Atherton's show. She's a saxophonist from New York and put on an excellent show there at Blues Alley. So I'm going to kick the set off tonight with one of her songs, and this song is entitled Summer Song. So let's ride. It's Friday, people. It's The Groove Line.

All right, it's Friday. We kicking it off right here. WOWD 94.3, I'm T. Willie Will, and this is The Groove Line right here on the best radio station in the D.C. area. And I tell you, if you got them boots on the ground, you better have a fan. Matter of fact, you better have a good air condition. Hot as this weather is, I had to get my air conditioned serviced. I tell you, that thing started kind of looking like it was warm in the house, and then had to call the man out and had a part had to be put on it. But hey, guess what? It's ice cold in the crib now. And, you know, I hope you staying cool, too. Getting home safe. It's Friday. Getting ready to go into my featured artist of the month, Smokey Robinson and the Miracles. So groove with me. All right. Let's go to this go-go, wherever it is. I'll find it.

All right, now, a little Lakeside right there with Raid. Everybody on the dance floor. I've been playing some good dance music for you tonight. You know, trying to get you through the traffic and get you home into the nice, cool house. Make sure you have your air conditioning on as you're traveling up the Strasse and, you know, stay cool. It's the time to stay cool. We're going to get right on into, you know what, every Friday, I tell you. Y'all know what I'm talking about, don't you? It's T. Willie Will. Y'all always want to know what's going on, and I'm going to tell you.

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Going on is the weekly was on today with Danny, and now you're listening to the Groove Line right here. Coming up next is where the weekly was DJ Holly, and right now you're listening to the Groove Line. And coming up is El Maya with La Cumbia Latino. She's already in the house. She got some good Latino music played up for you, so stay tuned and listen to her and enjoy the ride. And then Infinite Number of Monkeys. Black Period comes at 10, and tomorrow Rise Up with Olivia. She's going to play some music. And 10 a.m., Lost Treasures with join DJ Pops, and he's going to get you going. From 9 to 10 a.m. And then from 10 a.m. to noon, this music, Clay Fink and Bobby Hill, they're going to have some jazz for you. And 1 to 3, Roots Rock Reggae. So join some of those shows and many other shows here on the station. You know, we want you to listen to and enjoy it. Stay warm and, cool out there in that warm weather. Keep your pets safe. All you husbands and wives, take care of each other. All you children, obey your parents. Grandma and grandpa, keep giving them that infinite wisdom. And keep your pets safe. It is hot, people. Don't take it for granted, you know. Take extreme caution as you move about on the outside. And make sure you stay hydrated with plenty of water. You know, we got a lot going on here this weekend, so enjoy the shows that's right here on the best radio station, WOWD 94.3. I got more music coming up for you here in about 20 seconds, so stay tuned. Don't go nowhere. It's the Groove Line, and I'm T. Willie Will, grooving you into that weekend.

Now, I'm going to play a song. About 3 weeks ago, I played this song, and people was asking me, who was that? And, you know, they wanted to hear it again. And so I'm going to play it again. The last time I played it for all the husbands out there. So I'm going to play it for them again, all you husbands. So, you know, if your wife want to listen to it with you, you know, she can, and y'all can just groove. But the song is called Hard to Handle. It's for all the husbands. Me too, I'm a husband.

believe it. This is how we do it each and every week from 6 to 7 p.m. right here on Tacoma Radio. And I tell you, it's nice outside. I see people walking by. They're enjoying the weather. And I hope you are, too. Just be safe. The weekend, things happen sometime, but please make sure it's not you and those that you love. We're going to keep on jamming for you, though, but I know you're rocking with T. Willie Will right here. Some of you might have your top down. It's one of those days you can, you know, drop your top or open your sunroof or whatever and just ride and groove. Let's do it. Yeah. I'm jumping. It's the Double Dutch right here.

All right, everybody. It's T-Will. I'm going to have to get ready to get out of here for El Maya. She's coming in with cumbia Latino music for you here. Stay tuned. She's going to rock you from 7 to 8 p.m., and she'll be glad to have you on board. So don't go nowhere. Keep it locked right here on the best radio station in the D.C. area. And I'm going to see you next week. It's date night. So plan you a good date, and I'll have some good music for you. Rock steady, all you groovy people.

0: 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I am your host, El Maya, and I want to thank you for joining me tonight. And as always, thank you to the Grooveline for those excellent tunes. Folks, I am super excited to introduce my guest tonight. He is a vinyl salsa DJ, a collector, a seller of vinyl, video games, game consoles, and many, many comics. I would like to introduce you to DJ Don Q, a.k.a. Kike. Kike, welcome to the show.
1: Thank you. Thank you. It's a pleasure to be here. Very excited. Very excited for Salsa y Cumbia. You know, you can't do much better than having those two combined. I'm very excited for tonight.
0: I am so excited that you are here with me. We have definitely talked about doing this type of show before, so I'm really glad we can finally make that collab happen. I just want to know, can you please like introduce yourself, tell the audience about who you are and how you started off collecting salsa records?
1: Sure. Hey, everybody. I'm Donku. I have been a local DJ doing vinyl probably for about close to 6 years in this area, almost exclusively salsa, although I like to do mixes with a little bit of everything, but that's been my main focus. And now I've been at a couple of different spots. In terms of how I got into vinyl, I was actually a vinyl skeptic. I should mention that.
0: No.
1: Yeah, for real. My dad passed away in 2019, and out of all the kids, I was really the only one that had space to like really store any of the records. So I took a huge chunk of his salsa records, the rest of which I should mention, if anybody's at Hunter College, at Centro, there's a great library of records that I didn't take, Latin records right there. So the rest of them are in my home, and that's what remains of the collection. And out of that, it just became sort of a natural thing. Once I ended up with two turntables, well, you know, the rest is history.
0: Two turntables and a microphone.
1: Ya tú sabes, ya tú sabes.
0: All right, so then how did you get into being a DJ from all the, you know, you got your turntables, and then how did you turn it into like getting gigs and stuff?
1: So this, you mentioned that I'm a vendor. I was a comic book vendor, always been a vinyl vendor, a couple, you know, just a little, always in the midst of a hustle of some sort or another. And at one of the shows that I did, I brought turntables with me, and some folks were like, hey, we should do a salsa event next year. And so I literally started DJing my first couple of shows. Shout out to BlurredCon, actually. We're at the BlurredCon convention. We did a salsa event for, I want to say, about 2-3 years running. It's been very popular. Hopefully, we'll bring it back next year. And so we do like an instructional and then like salsa, bachata, a little bit of everything. And then like we do a little Latin social afterwards.
0: That's so cool. And I had a bit of a question. Do you actually like cumbia?
1: Oh my God, I love cumbia. Yeah, absolutely. But I should preface that I didn't really know a lot about cumbia before I came to DC. You know, I knew obviously about Selena, and I knew about like, which is more norteña, but you know, I knew about certain variations of cumbia. I remember hearing about it as a kid. But once I came to DC, especially in the last 3 or 4 years, I couldn't. It's an undeniable force in this area.
0: I know, you can't deny it no matter what. You're always listening to cumbia at some point in some bar. It's there. It's very ubiquitous.
1: Yes.
0: Well, I think it's time we get into this, okay?
1: Yeah, absolutely.
0: And you don't actually know which songs I ended up choosing.
1: No, this is what's kind of fun about it. Yeah, it's going to be an element of surprise.
0: So I'm excited for you to hear. And we're going to start off with a cumbia. This is a cover of Andres Landeros' Noemi. And this is by a Southern California cumbia band called La Diabla. And then we're going to go into one of your picks, all right? Nice. So let's get into it, all right? All right.

0: 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Okay, well... We are back, and I hope you enjoyed that last set. Kike, what did we just hear? Because this is like I said, this was a bit of a surprise for you, right?
1: Sure. Well, with Nati Peluso, we heard Mal Portada, which is her new EP that she just released. It's been kind of a hot thing. And so mm-hmm. she started off like as a hip-hop artist. I think I mentioned earlier that she was talking about Me quieren comer la sopa, hip-hop. It was like where she literally started. And now she's doing, you know, she had a salsa, a couple of salsa songs off her last album, and they were the most popular. So that's
0: well, the thing. So she should stick to salsa
1: she's
0: then.
1: She's sticking to salsa, I think. Yeah, I think she's found her new home. And then obviously with Celia, that was Celia Cruz. I should mention that's the Matiagua. And that song gets covered by Richie Ray and Bobby Cruz, which the Mickey B. Mighty version was the one that I knew the best. This version, though, the original, I think, Se la come. I mean, it's just amazing. It's such a great
0: piece. Pero es Celia, you know? Yeah. What are you going to do? Es Celia, yeah. You know?
1: Yeah, she's the best in so many ways. And very much an originator, very much a huge influence behind La Reina La Salsa.
0: Yeah. Well, when we were originally doing these songs, and I was just kind of like picking out like, oh man, okay, so Kike, what he did is he sent me the songs that he wanted me to play, and then I was trying to find cumbias that I thought would like match up well with them. And so I was like, okay, well, this the Nancy Peluso song is super like modern, it's got all these modern elements, and I think the Diabla song also felt very modern to me, so I was like, okay, let's go with that one. And then of course with Celia, I was like, man, we got to hit it with another classic powerhouse. Oh, yeah. With La Sonora Dinamita, Que Nadie Sepa Mi Sufrir, which I mean, come on, that's just a like banger with a banger, you know.
1: I concur. A huge fan of La Sonora,
0: so I know,
1: it's nice to hear one of the tracks. I caught me by surprise because I was like, oh, I know this one. Okay, good. Okay, all right. I'm not in completely unfamiliar territory.
0: All right. Yeah, no, I try and play, you know, cumbias that like maybe feel a little bit surprising or like, you know, very classic. And I try and mix in either a classic sound without playing like the same ones all the time, but ones that you're like, okay, I feel like this is something. But, you know, sometimes you just got to play a classic. Yeah. Sometimes you got to play La Sonora Dinamita. And that's just what it is. Well, we are, about to go into a long set. And so, folks, I just want to let you know, we're going to play quite a few songs. And I just want you to sit back, relax, or maybe not. Get up and dance. This is some dancing music. Yeah. So get into it, okay?
1: Absolutely.
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0: 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Ooh, Kike, that set. I mean, I told y'all, settle in, you know, go solid, clean, solid. Go dance. And Kike and I actually did have a little bit of a dance party, yeah. I will admit.
1: Yeah, ahí Fania style, ahí en la calle.
0: Ahí en la calle, pues en la calle. And we just heard, you know, it's funny, the last song that we just heard, Paloma Jena by Los Ecos, he was like, oh, this song is so sweet, it sounds so nice. I'm like, yeah, but listen to the lyrics. And he listened to the lyrics and he was like, oh, me vas a hacer sufrir, me vas a hacer llorar. And I was like, you know how it goes.
1: Oh, yeah, sometimes you, you know, the fly when it's about to hit that light bulb, it's like, mano, pero la cosa está rica. So I think sometimes we get in things that we know we're going to get in trouble, but, you know, at the same time, sometimes you just kind of, you got to, you know, you got to say what the heck. So I think
0: know.
1: That song really has that vibe.
0: And but so many like salsa songs too, and so many cumbia songs will sound like happy and fun. And then you're like, you're talking about the AIDS crisis, you know, or like.
1: Oh, yeah. Folks joke about that. Llorarás is one of the classics, which is like this very much like this mean revenge song, but people always love to dance to it in pairs.
0: Rebellion, you yes, know. But, oh, my
1: yeah.
0: God.
1: Yeah, no le pega la negra. And people are like, I'm fired.
0: Yeah,
1: like,
0: they're just dancing that one. Dancing and dancing. It's just, you know, you're like, oh, my God. Yeah. But yeah, okay, I'll dance a song.
1: Well, the rhythm's there, man. Exactly. You got to.
0: One of the many overlaps between cumbia and salsa, I think, is just those lyrics. Like the lyrics with the fun music. You just dance through the heartbreak. You dance through the pain. Mm-hmm. What does that say about us?
1: Right. Well, yeah, we love to express all of our emotions. And I think one of the best ways to do it is through dance and through music. So I'm glad that there's a lot of music out there for all of those emotions people have.
0: I know, and what beautiful songs they are. Well, Kike, I really want to get to know a little something. Like, do you have any gigs coming up?
1: Sure.
0: And where can listeners, tell us first, where can listeners find you on social media?
1: Sure. So I'm on Instagram. I'm Don_Q_DC. And you can find some of my mixes there. You can find some of my music there. In terms of upcoming gigs, I'm actually going to be part of DC's Art All Night. I'm very excited about it. My next gig's going to be September 11th at Lamont Plaza, right there in Mount Pleasant. It's free. I start at 9:45. Chicha Morales is going to be playing right before I do at 8 o'clock. So there's a really good night of music, and it's a safe, fun, wholesome environment. So we hope everybody will come out. It's a free show.
0: I am so, so excited. There's going to be different bands. I think America Yanai is also going to be playing at another
1: Fantastic.
0: Stage. They do like cumbia and bachata and salsa too. So, you know, Mount Pleasant, I got to say, that's always where I go for Art All Night. I know I should branch out, but I do love me a Mount Pleasant, as listeners of the show know. Well, Kike, thank you so, so, so much for being here. I can't believe it's almost over already.
1: I know. I wouldn't miss this for the world, but yeah, we're almost out of time, and we got some good music we want to share. So.
0: We have some great music. Well, let's get back into it, all right?
1: All right. Cuídense, mi gente. Thank you.

Folks, my time for today is almost up, but stay tuned. We have that good, good vintage rock and other sweet tunes with the Infinite Number of Monkeys at 8 p.m., followed by Block Period at 10 p.m. I want to give another thank you to Don Q, Kike, for joining us. Stay tuned for next time.